0: 1,000 guns out of circulation in New South Wales. It's far bigger in scope. It is putting serious restrictions on gun owners in New South Wales.
1: A little penguin has died from bird flu in Victoria. Tomorrow, 5,000 of the animals will go into one of the world's biggest vaccination programs for wild birds. They'll need two doses. The death toll is rising in Indonesia following a magnitude 7.7 earthquake. 47 people have died after it hit the eastern part of the country, collapsing buildings and homes. And the Aussies are heading into day four of the first test against Bangladesh. Australia trailed the visitors by 67 runs with 6 wickets.
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1: Checking your Foxcast, a bit of morning fog in Melbourne, a top of 15 degrees, partly cloudy tomorrow. 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
2: Are you ready to win $1 million Sunday morning? Welcome to our Million Dollar Voice. Hope you're having a good weekend. Now, this is how it works. 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Now, the voice is it's usually an artist that we play here on this radio station. 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
2: And we recently found out that that was, in fact, Gracie Abrams. If you correctly guessed Gracie Abrams, you are now in the Millionaire's Lounge and one step away from a life-changing $1 million. Like you, Kate, you want to use some of that million to travel around the world?
4: Probably specifically Italy, Spain, Switzerland, Japan.
2: Oh, yeah, that'd be so. Just go everywhere. Just you got $1 million. Just do every single country, Kate. Best of luck if you got in the Millionaire's Lounge. And if not, don't stress. We're playing again at 11 o'clock. It's our $1 million voice. Guess the voice for your chance to win $1 million. We're doing it right across the weekend. Hey, we're going to celebrate the Logies next with the Logies Trending 3 and another shot at our $1 million voice coming up at 11 o'clock.
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6: It's been a ride. I guess I had to go to that place to get to this one. Now some of you might still be in that place. If you're trying to get out, just follow me. I'll get you out.

0: celebrate TV's Night of Nights. It is on tonight from 7 p.m. on Channel 7. Make sure you're watching. Also tonight right here from 6 p.m, Lucy and Nikki live from the red carpet with all the red carpet action. Alright, Non-Stop Music continues next. 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
4: 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Search thousands of commercial property listings with Melbourne's number one in commercial property. Crews just tidying an earlier truck fire on the ring road Altonabound near Dalton Road. The left-hand lane closed. Speeds down and the eastern freeway closed for works between Bulleen Road and Springvale Road. Take Whitehorse Road or Doncaster Road. 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
8: Hey, I'm Tessa Randello. Australia's biggest gun buyback scheme in decades will kick off later this year in the wake of the Bondi terror attack. New South Wales gun owners could get up to $10,000 for their firearms, with the federal government pitching in. PM Anthony Albanese says there are more guns in Australia now than at the time of the buyback following Port Arthur.
11: This is about strengthening Australia's gun laws and keeping our communities safer.
8: The Nationals will this week move to abolish the scheme. One of Phillip Island's little penguins has died due to the H5 bird flu. 5,000 little penguins will get vaccinated from tomorrow as authorities step up efforts to protect the state's colonies from bird flu. Rescue efforts continue in eastern parts of Indonesia following a magnitude 7.7 earthquake. 47 people are now confirmed dead. And it's now officially the worst time to try and buy your first home, according to new national data, with high debt levels, elevated interest rates and wages failing to keep pace with housing costs.
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1: 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Catch you Monday. Oh.

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0: So this is this hour's million-dollar voice that we were trying to work out.
3: You know, gave me the confidence to, you know, do a song like My Humps, which then led me able to do London Bridge.
0: And if you correctly entered Fergie into the listener app as your guest, you would be correct and you would now be in the Millionaire's Lounge, where you are one step away from a life-changing $1 million like you, Chantel.
4: Oh, it would be life-changing. It'd be, creating those memories with the kids. We'd love to do some holidaying and I can guarantee the cash would be very well spent.
0: I'm sure it would. Just don't spend it all. Make sure you put some of it away in savings, high interest savings account. Okay, so another voice getting revealed right on midday. If you want to win $1 million, make sure you keep it right here.
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0: We hope you're having a good morning. Non-stop music right across the weekend here on your number one hit music station. You're going to have a great morning with Bruno Mars pumping out his new track next. It is upbeat. It is affectionate. It is vibey. Non-stop music continues next. 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
6: 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Crews are tidying an earlier truck fire on the ring road Altona bound near Dalton Road. The left-hand lane closed, speeds down to 40, and the eastern freeway closed for works between Bulleen and Springvale Roads. Take Whitehorse Road instead. 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
8: Hi there, it's Damien Carbon. We're 8 months on from the Bondi terror attacks in Sydney, and New South Wales has today become the first state to start the country's biggest gun buyback scheme. The state and federal governments have agreed to share the price as a response to the attacks. New South Wales Premier Chris Minns says this is a bigger scheme than the one that followed Port Arthur.
9: This program alone will take 274,000 guns out of circulation in New South Wales. It's far bigger in scope. It is putting serious restrictions on gun owners in New South Wales.
8: While the Nationals and One Nation both oppose the scheme. There's more bird flu deaths in Australia today, this time a little penguin in Victoria. Tomorrow, 5,000 of the animals will go into one of the world's biggest vaccination programs for wild birds as the virus continues to spread across the country. And the death toll is rising in Indonesia. It's hit 47 following that 7.7 earthquake.
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8: Checking your Foxcast, partly cloudy in Melbourne today. We're down to 7 tonight, then mostly sunny and 18 for tomorrow. 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
32: Dollar. Who's ready to win $1 million? Welcome to the Million Dollar Voice Sunday afternoon. Hope you're having a good weekend. Yes, it's time to play again. We're going to introduce you to a brand new voice. Work out who it is to get yourself in the Millionaire's Lounge. Now, once you're in that lounge, you are one step away from the cash. Let's do it. Let's meet the voice. I can tell you that this voice is a rapper. Has the nickname Drizzy.
33: Rihanna's on the record, of course. Mm-hmm. Wouldn't be a record without Rihanna, would it?
32: And has worked with Rihanna. Let's hear it one more time.
33: Rihanna's on the record, of course. Mm-hmm. Wouldn't be a record without Rihanna, would
32: Who it? Is that million dollar voice? 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
2: Absolutely. 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We've got to be sensible, Georgia. Good luck to you, and don't forget, we're guessing the voices right across the day. It's a new voice every single hour. Your next chance coming up at 1 p.m.
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0: Swift wrapping up a Logie's Trending 3. That is three tracks to celebrate TV's Night of Nights on tonight from 7pm on Channel 7. And our very own Lucy and Nikki tonight right here from 6pm with all the red carpet tea. Do not miss it. All right, don't go anywhere. More non-stop music next.
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10: Hi there, it's Damien Carbon. The death toll continues to rise in Indonesia this afternoon. It's now hit 47 following that 7.7 earthquake. Prime Minister Anthony Albanese says no Australians are believed to be affected.
11: Australian officials in Indonesia continue to make inquiries with Indonesian authorities to determine whether any Australians have been impacted. At this stage, there are no indications that Australians have been affected.
10: The nation's biggest gun buyback scheme in decades will start later this year in New South Wales. Gun owners in that state to pocket up to 10 grand under the plan, introduced 8 months on from the Bondi terror attack in Sydney. Queensland, South Australia and Victoria opting not to take part, while WA has their own scheme. And Robbie Williams has revealed he's been diagnosed with autism. He's previously opened up about having ADHD and claims to live with what he calls inside Tourette's.
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10: Checking your Foxcast. Partly cloudy in Melbourne today. We're down to 7 tonight, then mostly sunny and 18 for tomorrow. 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
15: Time to meet a brand new voice. Yes, Sunday afternoon, welcome to our Million Dollar Voice. This is how it works. Every hour we introduce you to a brand new voice. You work out who it is, you then get in the Millionaire's Lounge. Once you're in the lounge, you are one step away from the $1 million cash. Imagine that money hitting your bank account. All right, let's do it. Let's meet this hour's voice. Are we ready? I can tell you that this voice, this voice had basically the wedding of the decade very recently. This voice also just completed a massive worldwide tour, which like broke records for being like one of the biggest tours of all time. Who is the voice? Let's meet him.
3: I mean, we've had a really good time. See where I'm going with this at least. Nobody ever listens to me.
15: Okay, so there's obviously an American accent, female.
3: I mean, we've had a really good time. See where I'm going with this at least. Nobody ever listens to me.
15: Work out who that voice is to score $1 million. You got 30 minutes starting now to register your guess on the Listener app. Good luck. 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
0: So this is the piece of audio that we had to work with.
4: I mean, we've had a really good time. See where I'm going with this at least. Nobody ever listens to me.
0: And for those that correctly guessed Taylor Swift, they are now in the Millionaire's Lounge and one step away from winning the life-changing $1 million. Like you, Courtney.
5: You have no idea. That would be absolutely incredible.
0: Hey, Courtney, have you been guessing like every single voice, like to get as many entries into the Millionaire's Lounge as possible? Because like you can do that, you know?
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0: Good.
5: Yep. Whenever I'm in the car or I've obviously got the listener app.
0: Good, good, good. Well, congratulations once again, Courtney. Now, don't forget, we are dropping brand new voices every single hour. Your next voice dropping at 2 o'clock. 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

0: Dynamite this afternoon on your number one Hit Music Station. We are doing non-stop music right across the weekend, and we're not going to worry about what the weather's doing. We're just going to pretend like it's a 38 degree beautiful summer's day, and we're sunbaking and swimming and hanging out with friends, and this song is going to help us imagine it. Sunny Fedora's Let Me Be In Your Arms. It is fresh to our playlist. So goddamn good, and it's on in the next 10.
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25: We've been guessing voices all weekend and it is time to guess again Sunday afternoon. Welcome to our Million Dollar Voice. This is how it works. We introduce you to a voice. You have 30 minutes to guess who it is. If you guess correctly, you get in the Millionaire's Lounge. Once you're in that lounge, you are one step away from the life-changing money, the magic million, the $1 million. Imagine that hitting your bank account, by the way. You'd pay off the mortgage straight away. You'd buy a brand new car. You'd go on a holiday, and then you'd probably have, like, I don't know, $400,000 left or something like that. I say that like it's nothing. Like, just, yeah, you know, a casual $400,000, but that is so much money. All right, this hour's voice has a famous brother named Phineas. Was the youngest person ever to win 4 Grammys.
26: I feel like a lot of school is so forced, and you're forced to learn like this and this and this.
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25: 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You're guessing. We're doing it right across the weekend.

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2: And if you were like Millie, who correctly identified that voice as being Billie Eilish, you would now be in the Millionaire's Lounge and one step away from a life-changing $1 million. 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
4: 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Be life-changing.
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0: up a Logie's Trending Tree. That is three tracks to celebrate TV's Night of Nights, which is on tonight from 7 p.m. on Channel 7. And our very own Lucy and Nikki, they're going to be live from the red carpet with all the drama, all the tea, all the action, everything you need to know tonight from 6 p.m. Do not miss it. More non-stop music coming up next. Got some new G-Flip on the way.
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4: Hi there, it's Damien Carbon. We're 8 months on from the Bondi terror attacks in Sydney, and New South Wales has today become the first state to start the country's biggest gun buyback scheme. The state and federal governments have agreed to share the price as a response to the attacks. New South Wales Premier Chris Minns says this is a bigger scheme than the one that followed Port Arthur.
5: This program alone will take 274,000 guns out of circulation in New South Wales. It's far bigger in scope. It is putting serious restrictions on gun owners in New South Wales.
4: While the Nationals and One Nation both oppose the scheme. There's more bird flu deaths in Australia today, this time a little penguin in Victoria. Tomorrow, 5,000 of the animals will go into one of the world's biggest vaccination programs for wild birds as the virus continues to spread across the country. And the death toll is rising in Indonesia. It's hit 47 following that 7.7 earthquake.
30: Terms.
4: 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We're down to 7 tonight, then mostly sunny and 18 for tomorrow. 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
7: Dollar Voice. 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Doo-doo. $1 million received. That'd be a good notification. All right, this hour's voice has a stage. Their stage name is also a colour. They have a daughter named Willow. They are 46 years old. Let's hear them.
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2: 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Well, good luck to you. And make sure you get the next $1 million voice. That is dropping at 4 o'clock. 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

back to work tomorrow. We are enjoying the last little bit of the weekend, though, with some non-stop music here on your number one hit music station. Happy Sunday. Hey, imagine making a song that, you know, you don't really think much of. You don't think it's going to be a massive success.

0: You know, you kind of just maybe tack that song onto the end of your album and it might get a couple of listens. But instead it goes number one and spends like over 45 weeks at number one, breaking a record from 1953. That is Sam Fender and Olivia Dean's Rain Me In. This song's over like a year old and I'm still thrashing it. Cannot get enough of it. You're going to hear it in minutes as we continue the non-stop music.
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0: Let's play again. Sunday afternoon. Welcome to the Million Dollar Voice. This is how it works. Every hour, we play you a brand new voice. The voice is usually like an artist that we play here on this radio station. You work out who the voice is. You correctly tell us your guess on the listener app. Then, if you guess correctly, you get in the Millionaire's Lounge. Once you're in that lounge, you are one step away from a life-changing $1 million. All right, let's meet this hour's voice. Give you a few clues, too. I can tell you that the voice is 35 years old. Is our Ginger Ninja. If you've ever been to one of their concerts, you know that they love a loop pedal.
1: All my tattoos are things that I've done in my career, and they're all leading to the middle bit, which is the lion, and that's the stadium. And I feel like this is like every part of my career put into one, and I think it looks cool.
0: Okay, so you know that they've got tattoos as well. Guess the voice, 30 minutes starting now. 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
1: Yeah, love is love. 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
0: don't
1: love.
0: Judge. 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Mm. That's right. And her yum is the Eiffel Tower.
2: Like, I fell in love with that chick, that Barbie movie that just got released not long ago.
0: Well, Margot Robbie.
3: Yeah. Hey,
0: as a doll.
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2: All right, we've spent the last half an hour trying to work out who this voice is.
3: All my tattoos are things that I've done in my career, and they're all leading to the middle bit, which is the lion, and that's the stadium. And I feel like this is like every part of my career put into one, and I think it looks cool.
2: And if you told us on the listener app that you think that is Ed Sheeran, you are correct, and you are now in the Millionaires Lounge, where you are one step away from winning a life-changing $1 million. We're going to try and give this money away in 5 weeks, by the way. So we've only got 5 weeks left to guess all these million-dollar voices. Cassandra, you correctly guessed Ed Sheeran. What are you going to do with this $1 million?
4: Well, I'd get a house, which at this time probably wouldn't go very far with $1 million. But I'd definitely do some travelling, and I would absolutely love to go to the grocery store, like Woolies or Coles, and just pay off everyone's groceries from the shops. That would be a dream.
2: You're the best. She is the most deserving of that $1 million. Let's just close the competition and give it to you, Cassandra. All right, do not go anywhere. We are dropping $1 million voices right across the day. Your next one coming up at 5 p.m.
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26: It's gold Logie winner Larry M to hit, popping in to take over the Logie's trending three. Time for another trophy.
27: Wow, this is unbelievable. I'm just so honoured.
26: Taking out the Logie for being the only person who can make a surprise appearance and international emergency. 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
27: Thank you.

0: wraps up your Logies 23. That was three tracks to celebrate TV's Night of Nights. It all kicks off up tonight from 7 p.m. on Channel 7. And our very own Lucy and Nikki, tonight right here from 6 p.m, they're going to be bringing you all the red carpet action, like all the tea, all the drama, everything you need to know. It's going to be good. Do not miss it. That is like just over an hour away. Do not go anywhere though, because coming up next, we're going to continue the non-stop music. G Flip's brand new song. Have you heard it? Bed on Fire. Oh, so good. Going to play it for you on the other side of this. It's like the best song you've heard all year.
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11: Hi there, it's Damien Carbon. Australia's biggest gun buyback scheme in decades will kick off later this year in the wake of the Bondi terror attack in Sydney. New South Wales gun owners could get up to 10 grand for their firearms, with the federal government pitching in. Prime Minister Anthony Albanese says there are now more guns in Australia than at the time of the gun buyback scheme following Port Arthur.
12: This is about strengthening Australia's gun laws and keeping our community safer.
11: While the Nationals in Canberra will this week move to abolish the scheme, One Nation also opposes it. Aussies booking trips to Europe for Christmas are being urged to check their travel insurance as conflict continues across the Middle East. Smart Traveller says military strikes and reprisal attacks remain a risk in several locations and warns the situation could quickly escalate. And it's the Logies tonight. Robert Irwin, Sam Pang, Lisa Miller and Todd Woodbridge are among those set to battle it out for the Gold Logie.
13: Supply.
11: 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We're down to 7 tonight, then mostly sunny and 18 for tomorrow. 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
16: 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You can win $1 million just for working out the voice that I am about to play you. You've got 30 minutes from when you hear that voice to register your guess on the listener app. Are you ready to meet them? Let's do it. Now, this hour's voice is 38 years old. Is an Aussie, has very curly hair, potentially a perm. I don't think so, but maybe. And also, every time they go to the beach, apparently they love getting caught in a riptide. Wink, wink, nudge, nudge.
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3: I always feel like performing is something I wanted to do, and I always enjoy performing, even though I don't necessarily like giving a speech at my own 21st, but I really enjoy being in a room where I can't even see the crowd.
0: As Vance Joy, you would be correct, which means you would now be in the Millionaire's Lounge, which means you would now be one step away from a life-changing $1 million. Shelley, you correctly guessed. Well done. You haven't gone on your honeymoon yet.
4: Honestly, we were just putting it off until it gets into the budget, so if I win $1 million, we are going around the world.
0: Oh, let's do it, baby. Let's do it. Well, good luck to you, Shelley, and more Million Dollar Voices dropping tomorrow morning right here on your number one hit music station. Hey, do not go anywhere, though, because Lucy and Nikki are going to be on the Logies red carpet. I mean, that all kicks off. Like the Logies kicks off tonight from 7 p.m, but Lucy and Nikki have all the red carpet tea, all the ins, all the outs, everything you need to know. Do not miss it. That happening in just like 20 minutes or so time. We're going to do it tonight from 6 right here.
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19: Yes. I am so excited, guys. We've actually already had a couple of wardrobe malfunctions tonight.
20: I know.
19: Nick got caught in a door.
20: I got caught in the revolving door, guys, and I honestly thought I was going to lose my whole entire skirt in front of all the media.
19: Oh, babe, you know, only to us, and then poor old Carrot, our producer, stood on the back of my train. But, you know, we rallied.
20: It wouldn't be a Lucy, Nikki and Shawnee B show if something
18: exactly.
20: like this wasn't happening.
18: Can I say, you girls look incredible. If you want to check out what the girls are wearing, go to the Lucy and Nikki socials.
19: Yes, we are you look very, incredible. We do. I mean, babe, we brushed up all right, and you look great too, Shawnee.
18: Thank you so much.
20: You look amazing.
18: Matching.
20: Who are you wearing, Joel?
18: I wear Rundle Tailoring in Newcastle. Yeah, so what are you guys wearing?
20: Our darling friend Vicky styled us and Capalazzo. She's a Melbourne designer.
19: An amazing
20: I feel like
19: Melbourne
20: I can't
19: designer.
20: Confidently roll that one off the tongue. I have to work on my Italian doll.
19: She's incredible. She's a couture designer, yeah. And we are very much We're loving it.
18: Dressed to the nines. We've got a lot coming up. We're going to be chatting to all the celebrities that are going to be coming by for a little chat. So stick around. That's to come right now. Shall we get the boys on? These guys are playing the Logies tonight. Peking Duck right now on your radio. You've got Lucy and Nikki live from the Logies.
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21: 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This is not how I woke up, but it's how I look now.

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2: Oh, yeah, and if you are just joining us, we are live from the Logies with the one and only Andy Lee.
3: Hello, guys.
4: Hello.
3: You look gorgeous.
4: Oh, my God.
3: All three of you.
4: Oh, you look gorgeous as well. Too.
5: And we were just saying you smell even better. Talk us through your scent, Andy. What are you wearing?
3: You know, on the drive here, Beck goes to me, you forgot to put a cologne on.
5: No
3: spritz.
5: And
3: I was like, I had forgotten. And now that you're saying that, this is not my natural scent, everybody. I think it's a mix of everyone I've hugged on the way down, some kind of perfect blend.
4: Wow, you smell incredible.
3: I reckon it's a bit of Luke Hemsworth.
4: Oh, chef's kiss.
3: I've hugged him along the way. It's a bit of Alicia Loxley. I saw her.
5: Beautiful.
3: On the way down. Who else did I hug?
5: A really
3: Eddie McGuire's in there.
5: Oh, Eddie McGuire. Smells like a millionaire. I get that. I love that.
4: So this is what, how many Logies have you been to?
3: Oh, don't age me like this.
4: This is our first Logies ever.
3: I don't know, but my first one was in 2004.
4: Vintage. The year we were born. No, kidding. I'm joking.
5: Wow. Well, this is our first. Have you got any tips for us? Like, how do you survive the day?
3: Well, I mean, what you've done with the dresses.
4: Oh, Andy, I've got a secret
3: for
4: you.
3: They've got a long train, everybody.
4: We've got no shoes on.
3: But the long train, you are going to be stepped on. You can't leave there.
4: I know.
3: You're going to be ripped back all the way along. So I would suggest just cutting them off.
5: Like
3: a skink's tail. Just release the tail so you don't get...
5: go full custom by Andy Lee?
3: Yeah, sure.
5: Scissors.
3: But besides that, have you had a bit of food?
4: Yep, a little bit of food.
3: And it takes a long time.
4: Like the night?
3: The night takes a long time.
4: What's your most favourite part of the evening?
3: When it ends. The relief is just extraordinary. We arrive all jazzed up, we're excited.
4: Yeah. Yep.
3: And then when it hits midnight and you're like, they still haven't bloody finished giving out these awards.
4: Wow.
3: When it can kind of kick in.
4: Yep.
3: But I love it. It's like a bit of an old school formal, you know. You kind of catch up with people, even from other schools, Channel 7.
5: Well, I was going to say, do you ever get starstruck anymore? Or are those days over?
3: I do a little bit, particularly like sports people that I
4: love. Can you give us a name?
3: Who's a good one to think?
5: Bob Irwin. Do you get starstruck by Bob?
3: No, I wouldn't be starstruck by Bob.
5: Okay, I am.
3: Are you really?
4: At least.
3: Yeah. Have you been Googling his Bonds campaign?
4: Where's your goanna? That's vulgar.
5: That sounds cruel.
3: Probably Travis Head. You know?
4: I don't even know who that is.
3: Well, guys, do your research.
4: Oh, well.
5: He's not up for a Logie, is he?
3: No, he's not up for
5: perfect.
3: A Logie.
5: All good then.
3: Yeah, he just won Australia's Picker of the Year.
4: Perfect. Yeah. Well, don't watch the cricket.
5: Cricket's kind of boring in my opinion, but anyway.
3: So, do you know how tall Bob is?
5: No.
3: Short guy.
5: Is he?
4: Yeah. Oh, no.
3: Yeah. I mean, I love Bob, don't get me wrong.
5: Yeah.
4: You're not really selling
5: Bob.
4: Well, I'm just saying,
3: he's tall and Grant.
5: Okay, nice.
3: He's tall and Grant. Yes. I reckon he's probably, Grant Denyer's on your Anthony Kalia type levels. Kylie Minogue's are below that. Then you hit Danny DeVito.
5: We can't stand on our tall pedestal and rinse on all the short people.
3: Yeah.
5: Short kings, we call them.
3: That's true. So, but yeah, and then I think you'll be pleasantly surprised that Bob is taller than Grant Denyer.
4: Okay, great.
5: We're circling back to Grant.
3: Yeah, I think you might have him for height.
4: Shorter than me, taller than Grant Denyer.
3: Yeah, I think so.
4: Perfect.
5: But knows how to handle a goanna.
4: Perfect. Yes.
3: Yeah, does he ever.
4: Man can handle a goanna, babe. Okay, we need to have you on our podcast, though, because we have had your co-pilot, Mr. Hamish.
3: Oh, yeah?
4: So you're up next, Joel.
3: You're going to tell the same stories.
5: Can we just get that just confirmation that you'll be coming on the podcast?
3: Sure.
4: Andy Lee's coming on Happy Hour, Joel.
5: Yeah. Anyway, we thought we'd finish up. We want to get you to pull one of these secret questions out of this.
3: All right.
5: And if you don't want to answer it, you have to have a sip of a drink. So either spill or sip.
3: Well, actually, I'm a bit parched anyway. So.
4: It's non-alcoholic wine. It's gross.
3: Have you ever pretended to know someone famous when you actually didn't? No, but I've definitely exaggerated how close I have been.
4: I love the honesty.
5: Yeah.
3: To some?
4: Yeah,
3: I know them.
4: Oh, anyway, Joel, thanks so much and enjoy your night tonight.
2: 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Don't go anywhere. More to come from the 66 TV Week Logie Awards with Lucy and Nikki.
4: And
5: the Logie goes to...
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9: Big movie on Netflix at the moment starring Will... What?
10: TV series.
9: Man, thank you. Leon, just a peek behind the curtains for people who don't understand the studio. We're in the studio. Leon's sitting out there. Gee, you melted down when I just said movie. Movie, TV series, same diff. what is this? Netflix is Netflix. Sometimes I don't know whether I'm watching a TV series or a movie.
10: Yeah.
9: I press play. And then I get halfway through and I go, when's this episode ending? And I go, oh
10: it's a movie.
9: I've stumbled upon a movie.
10: And I get it. Again. This is a movie. Like if you played it all out and watched it all in one, it is an absolute movie.
9: And it's an amazing cast. You've got Will Ferrell, Molly Shannon, Fortune Feimster, who I love her. Luke Wilson. And over the holidays, over the school holidays, we were offered the chance to speak to them. Now, I was unable to do it, but boys, you came in on a holiday and you had a chat with them. Now, I can't wait for the end of this because I know for a fact that you asked a question that led to Will Ferrell ending the interview, Fev.
10: Yeah.
9: So what did Fev say that ended the interview?
10: Welcome, Will Ferrell and Molly Shannon to the Fifi, Fev and Nick show. And we're going to start with the iconic song, They Call Him the Hawk. How are you guys?
11: He's a golfer.
10: He's a golfer.
11: Golfer in the world.
10: So good. Now, Will, I want to start by saying I absolutely love your work and I'm a big fan. And now you've covered, how many sports have you covered now? You've got baseball, you've got
12: NASCAR.
10: Basketball, NASCAR, ice skating, soccer. What's left?
11: There really isn't anything left, I don't think. Maybe Aussie rules football.
10: Yeah.
11: Right?
10: Well, I used to play that. So you can play me.
11: How many years did you play?
10: I played for 13 years at the elite level.
11: 13.
10: Yeah, 13.
12: 13. And, Will, I bring this up to every American that's on our show. This man is real-life Kenny Powers. He's actual Kenny Powers.
11: Whoa.
10: Yeah.
12: Had everything.
11: Is that a good thing or a bad thing?
12: I love Kenny Powers, so it's a great thing.
10: Well, I'm here.
11: Yes, exactly.
10: Now, how did you go, mate? There's a lot of golf. How do you go at golf? Because there wasn't a lot of golf that you played in it. It was just a little snippets. Are you good with an iron, the 7-iron, and the driver?
11: I don't mind hitting the driver. I'm not good with the mid irons, like a 5-iron.
10: Yeah, no
11: I
10: good. Me too.
11: Yeah, no good. 7, 8, 9. I started to get better again. That kind of 3-wood, 5-wood, 5-iron. I don't know. I usually take a huge divot and it doesn't go very well.
12: Molly, do you play golf at all yourself?
13: Not at all. As a matter of fact, I have no idea what Will's even talking about.
12: Right.
13: It's like, ow. Like a divot. No.
11: Do you know what a divot?
13: No, I don't even know.
11: That's when you take a chunk, you swing and take a big chunk of the turf out.
13: Oh my gosh, it's I had no idea. Divot. Inches.
10: Molly's just into iced tea.
12: Teed off. Molly, that first scene where you call Will's character, you're on the phone speaking to your husband and you let loose. How much of that is scripted? How much of that do you just get to tee off, I guess?
13: That is all scripted, written by Will Ferrell and his team of writers. There is not one word is made up by me. That's all on the page. That's it.
10: Now, Will, I follow you on Instagram, The Hawk. I follow Lonnie. And there's a one of your first posts, you talk about slang words. And so I thought I'd throw a few slang words at both of you that are Aussie and see if you know the definition. Okay. An Aussie slang for smoko.
11: Wait, an Aussie slang for was the word smoker.
10: So the word smoko.
11: Oh, what is smoker?
10: No.
11: What does that mean?
12: Smoker.
11: Someone who smokes.
10: No, it's pretty close, but it's
11: someone who's hot. A smoker.
12: No, but that is good. It is a smoke break.
10: It's a smoke break.
12: So if you're working somewhere, you say, I'm going for smoko.
10: And you get something to eat or you have a smoke, yeah. So you're pretty close.
11: Oh, that was pretty close.
10: What about schnag? Snag.
11: Schnag. A schnag is a bite-sized breakfast food.
10: Oh, pretty close. It's a sausage.
11: Oh, I was saying.
10: Pretty close.
11: I am. Yeah,
10: no. I'll give you one more. Maccas.
11: Maccas. They're like men's slacks. Maccas.
10: It's very iconic. Know. It's the Golden Arches.
12: McDonald's.
11: Oh, McDonald's.
12: Yeah.
11: You guys just shorten it up. You don't have time to say McDonald's.
12: You could go to Maccas for smoko if you wanted.
11: You could.
14: Oh my God!
10: And you could get a snag because you can get sausages from McDonald's. Hey, Will, you call Lonnie Hawkins calls his testicles Alana and Morissette. Do you name
15: That's
10: your
15: all the time we're going to have, gentlemen?
10: Oh,
15: thank you very much.
10: No, that was my favorite question. No. Oh,
11: wow. Well, enjoy your Maccas.
10: Thanks, guys. Hey, great show. Thanks for coming on.
14: Thanks so much.
11: Thanks, you guys.
10: See you. Bye.
12: Need some of that teed off.
9: Okay, so now flat. We have to find out. You were asking a question about testicles. We got that much out.
10: Yeah. Mm-hmm.
9: Before the publicist jumped in and went, no, we're not going there.
10: Yeah.
9: What were you going to ask?
10: Well, I was warming him up and they were on. Him and Molly, we really buttered him up. And then because he calls him testies on the show, Alanis and Morissette.
9: Mm.
10: So I wanted to know if Will actually named his testies.
9: In real life.
10: If he's got a name for them. And he just looked at me. I could see him on the screen and they just wound it up. It'd be nice to know because I've seen him in Step Brothers running nude and I can see the two little Alanis.
12: Don't put your nuts on my drums.
9: Why don't you DM him and ask him? DM him and ask him.
10: I'll DM the Hawk because I follow him. He's got his own the show. He's got his own Instagram. He's been going to World Cup events as dressed as the Hawk.
9: Mm.
10: So Will Farrell's walking in there doing all the English chants and all the Scottish chants. I'll just message him and go, hey, bro, do you remember me? I was the one that asked you about Maccas. What are your testies called?
9: What do you think the chances that Will Ferrell is or has anything to do with the Instagram page, The Hawk?
10: It's him.
9: No, it'll be a producer / publicist.
10: Yeah, but it's him doing it.
9: I know, but I'm just saying he will have absolutely
10: he's got a bit on.
9: No access to
10: that page. I don't
9: reckon he's
10: got much on. I reckon he'll do it. What are you talking about? I operate mine.
16: See the chat now.
12: Global superstar.
10: More followers.
16: You
10: want to
16: see it? Fifi Fevenick on the socials.
15: I love them. Turn up really loud.
9: Now, in the news, you would have seen bird flu's back.
10: Yeah.
9: But bird flu was around years ago. Remember foot and mouth? That was another one.
10: I was about to say the cow one?
9: The cow one was foot and mouth.
10: Is that the same thing?
9: I don't know.
12: Mad cow disease.
10: Yeah.
9: Now, I say this as I touch wood, or maybe I shouldn't say things like this. I'm not taking it very seriously because I feel like I'm not eating a bird. Hanging out with birds.
10: No.
9: Like, I don't know how you get the bird flu. Is a bird, could a chicken get it and could we eat the chicken and then get bird flu?
12: I think it's when it passes to humans and then it starts getting shared around.
10: But how does it pass to a human? Who's touching a bird?
9: No, you eat it. So I believe how many humans do we know? I'm looking out at James because he's across all things newsy. How many humans have got this so far, James?
17: So far, none. But then there's also a concern that, like, you could have a massive kill-off of a lot of birds. So, like, our egg industry or our chicken industry, if all of them got infected, that all need to be destroyed, and then that's a whole thing.
9: So okay, that is
10: bird
9: a whole thing.
10: So the seagull or whatever it is, the bird flies in and what do they make love to the chickens? Or how does it work? How do they get it?
17: No, like in the same way that we can, like, if I've got a cold and I come into the studio and cough all over you.
9: Yeah, it's... But you know what? Right. There's something about the birds and the cows. When it gets to the bats, that's when we worry. The bat one was no good.
12: No one was worried about bats.
10: No, that
12: until
10: was
12: 2020.
10: That was the in bats. Wuhan in a Chinese lab. Nothing to do with bats.
9: Okay. Now, what's funny? Not funny about this because at the moment it seems to be contained. But my favourite part is the experts they're going to because there is a bird sanctuary, a bird conservation sanctuary on the Sunshine Coast, And who runs the bird sanctuary? Do you remember this lovely duo?
14: Run, he's got a gun.
9: The twins, the famous twins that spoke together, in sync. It was amazing. They blew up all over the world, the two sisters from the bird sanctuary. And now
10: they're on TV.
9: Yeah, they're on Sunrise right this moment. They are being interviewed by people about the bird flu. And it seems we've got audio of this. This is their most recent interview.
12: The 20s.
9: About the bird flu. Nothing's changed. Still speaking in sync.
14: We gown up and mask and we're fully covered up. And we've got a foot bath and we wear gumboots. So we are prepared, but it is scary.
9: Love these two.
10: We call them
9: the twinnies. What are their actual names?
17: There's Paula and the other one.
10: What are they in a foot bath for? What's that got to do with bird flu?
9: So to wipe their feet, because you could take the bird poop if you're walking through it.
10: Yeah.
9: You don't want to carry that into the house onto your carpet. Okay. Good on them, the twinnies. Do you remember we spoke to the twinnies?
10: We did.
9: We had them on the show.
10: Yeah.
9: And you
10: dating-wise, I need to ask.
18: We're too passionate about our birds.
9: Weren't having a bar at your going, but I know where you were heading to.
10: I know. Two birds didn't want to spread their wings, did they?
9: It's like when we speak to conjoined twins and the first thing you want to ask them, Fev.
10: If they join,
9: But you were going there with the twinnies.
10: Yeah, but have a look at them.
9: And they weren't having a bar of it.
10: They hated it.
14: Run, he's got a gun.
6: Honestly, we're just here to serve up the lols.
7: Fifi, Fev and Nick's happy hour.
9: What happened to your arm, Josiah?
16: Oh, you don't want to know. Actually, there's a great video.
9: Have you fallen? It looks like a scrape from a big fall. It's not just on my arm.
12: No, it looks like a rat. Where have you been?
16: It's all the way down.
10: That's from Chad.
16: No, it's not from Sydney. It's not from my boyfriend. I'm happily married to a woman.
12: Someone kept knocking back vaccines. And now something's come to get
9: it. It's like you've had a fall, like a massive graze.
16: I do not have bird flu. And yes, I did have a fall, Fee. And there's a great video, which I got to chase down from my mate, Tim. It's all down my side. It's down my leg as well. No, I'm helping him build his house at the moment.
9: You're not a tradie, mate.
16: I'm a tradie in the Arvos, and a one-ton sheet of, I don't know, mould or something, a big gust of wind came. It was on a trolley, and I fell.
9: That's nasty.
16: Yeah, it's a bad one. But it didn't hurt that much.
9: But you look like that's a real man. Yeah. You're a real tradie now.
12: No, he's not. He said a one-ton sheet of mould or something. Measurement would be wrong. The actual thing would be incorrect. He's got no idea. Why is he building a house?
9: It's an impressive scratch.
16: I was working in Derrimut last night till 8 o'clock at last night while you guys are in bed. I'm just, being a tradie by night.
9: I love it. You're hardcore.
16: I know, Fee.
6: Orders up. Fifi, Fev and Nick's happy hour. You are welcome.
7: Fifi, Fev and Nick.
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3: Now, you know how I stereotypically I'm late to everything. I take forever to catch up with trends.
4: Yeah, you're Sandra
3: new
4: Sully.
3: New songs. Yeah, I'm always Sandra Sully with the late news. Anyway, for 10 years I have resisted one of the biggest franchises in the world, culturally, Stranger Things.
5: Yes.
3: The TV series on Netflix. Yeah. And I think as recent as a month ago I said on this show, I'm just not into it. My daughter, Trixie. Trixie's been saying to me for ages, Mum, can you watch Stranger Things with me? The thing is, I'm not into scary or science fiction.
4: Yeah, I'm not into that either. Oh.
3: Now, I thought, want to do this for my daughter. Want to do something, bonding. She wants to watch it with me. I started watching it before the school holidays, remember? And I started watching it. I'm like, I just don't get it. I don't get sci-fi. I'm just not a sci-fi person. And it's got really scary, weird elements. And I'm like, oh, I'm just watching this under sufferance. Until the third series.
5: Yes.
3: Oh, my goodness. Guys,
5: Is that the mall? Third series?
3: No,
5: is the mall?
3: Five. I've done the...
5: No, is it the mall?
3: Oh, the mall. Yeah. Is that the mall?
5: Is that the mall?
3: Yeah, the mall one.
5: Yeah.
3: Yeah, series two got me. Series one, weird. Yeah. Series two, still a bit like, I just don't get this. It's creepy and weird. And then series three, loved it. And I have now binged it.
4: The whole thing, 10 seasons.
3: It. No, and five.
5: Did you actually watch it? You weren't skipping ahead?
3: Because I got no, because Trixie's there, so I can't.
5: Okay.
3: Which is frustrating. Every now and then I'd said, honey, I think I can see what's happening. Can we just go forward? She's like, no. I watched it so much. On Sunday, we had the last two episodes of season five to go. And that's, I believe, the conclusion. Yeah. It's over. And I did say to her, honey, I don't know if I want to do it because I don't want it to end. In the same way, I have not watched the last season of Lost, which finished about 15 years ago.
4: And they're still there.
3: No, but I don't want, I was so obsessed with Lost, I never wanted it to end, so I have refused to watch the last season.
5: Oh, come on.
3: Because it's still alive for me. But I've forgotten what happened. But
4: the plane crash.
3: I completed season five of Stranger Things and I loved it. I'm obsessed. I'm online.
5: Oh,
3: I'm trying to find out if the Duffer brothers are going to write more because I think there's another series. I don't think it's over. I think we can keep going.
4: Is 11 married to the little fatty?
3: I can't talk about it. Derek.
4: She's in a closet somewhere in episode one. That's where I'm up to.
3: You've got a long way to go. Yeah, but here's what's the interesting thing is, I loved season five so much.
5: Yeah,
3: and as we were watching it, I said, Trix, this is the best season. And Trixie looked at me and said, Mom, I hate season five. And I said, what do you mean? She goes, no, this is an awful season. And then yesterday I was saying to Leon, DJ Shergs, because he's been telling me for years, watch Stranger Things. There's a reason the whole world is obsessed with it. And you hated the ending too.
6: Not just me. It was critically panned online. Everyone said it just whimpered out.
4: What did Rotten Tomatoes give
5: it? They just wrapped it all up. They wrapped it all up pretty quick. Much. But there's some great scenes in there.
3: I loved the end. Now, I'll admit, Game of Thrones, which I was obsessed with, horrible ending. One of the worst endings ever.
4: I watched the end of it. Because I was like you with Stranger Things. I didn't want it to end. I've just watched the end of it.
3: Oh.
4: It's weird. He just goes.
3: Horrible.
4: He gets put into the...
5: You can say it.
3: Well, I'm not. Spoiler alert.
4: Well, sure. Haven't you watched it either?
3: Yeah, but people listening might not have.
5: God, I haven't seen it.
4: How long ago was that? That's on you.
3: But just quickly, 131060, if anyone loved or hated the end of Stranger Things, because Leon's making me feel like I'm alone in this, that I'm the only one who
5: It's a bit corny. They had to wrap everything up.
3: But I need that.
5: Yeah.
3: Don't you want. I want storybook finishes. There's a reason.
5: You don't want the end of The Sopranos? You don't like that?
3: I haven't watched that either.
5: Oh.
4: Oh, it's great.
5: It would infuriate you.
4: I thought it was
5: if you need everything tied up in a nice little package, you'd hate the end of The Sopranos.
3: See, that's still alive for me too. That might be one of the best series of all time.
4: Do you think you said it was good, but do you think now it's season five, these guys are too big and they just don't want to do it anymore?
6: I also think the main issue was they included so many new characters each season. By the end, there was way too many characters. There was too many things happening.
3: I loved them all. I've got the biggest crush on Hopper. Like, Jim Hopper might be my number one now. Wow. He's just taken over Jason Momoa, I think.
5: Well, I also think that some of the cast kept acting the whole time, even when they weren't filming Stranger Things. And I think the others didn't. And you can tell ones who'd practiced a lot. And ones that had not.
3: What do you mean? What are you trying to say?
5: I think some of the acting was putrid.
3: Really?
5: Yeah, I think some's pretty
3: is
5: grim.
3: That right? What's going on out there? There's a flurry outside between Gemma and Leon.
6: No, we were just saying that we were off an interview with David Harbour earlier this year, and I think you said no.
2: Oh. I love them. Turn that really loud.
3: When it comes to TV series, I can be very late, and I fight it. Isn't that weird? I still don't watch Breaking Bad, and you were just saying best series. I can't get past the first episode.
5: No. It took me, I think, the third time. I watched the first couple episodes twice. Whatever. Push through. The best. Up there with Sopranos, The Wire. Have you seen The Wire?
3: Oh, I've binged The Wire. I've got all the DVDs of The Wire. Yep. I love The Wire. But Stranger Things I have fought because I'm not into sci-fi and because of my daughter Trix was like, Mum, can we please watch it together? I've just binged it over the school holidays. And I'm obsessed. But it's really frustrating because we were just talking about all the actors I now love. Like, mm-hmm. I love David Harbour. Lily Allen. She had him. That was her husband. Jim Hopper's the best. But Leon was just telling me, this is really awful for me because I'm so late to the party. I didn't realise we've been offered half these guests to interview.
6: Yeah, we said no to David Harbour earlier this year for another TV show just because you didn't really connect
3: connect.
6: Also, Jamie Campbell-Bauer, who plays Henry.
3: Yeah, Vecna.
6: He was offered to come in studio. And you're like, I don't really know who that guy is.
3: Well, I didn't know who he was. I do now. Can we get him back?
6: He's not here now.
3: Oh, that's disappointing.
4: He says it with such joy. He's not here now.
3: He loves it. This was like with Taron Egerton. Yeah. I hadn't seen Rocket Man.
6: Yeah, Taron Egerton, the guy that played Elton John. Yeah. We got off an interview with him and she's like, I don't think it's going to go very well.
3: Six months later,
6: Rocket Man's my favourite movie. Can we get him on? No, absolutely not.
4: Has he done anything since,
3: Taron Egerton? I didn't know who he was. Now
4: he's
3: I do.
4: Has he done anything now, though?
6: He's Netflix huge. Movie called Apex recently.
3: We're talking about him for James Bond. He's amazing. Ah. Leon, get him back. I love him. But anyway, Stranger Things. The funny thing about I binged it and I loved the final series and I said that was the best end because Game of Thrones, one of the worst endings to a series.
5: Now,
3: Stranger Things, amazing.
5: Aren't there more Game of Thrones out?
3: Oh, there's Lord of Dragons. It's not, I'm trying to watch that. That's a prequel.
4: He's
3: so they're doing.
4: Anyway,
3: phones are melting. Hi, Emma.
7: Hi, guys. How are you?
4: G'day,
3: good, Emma. Apparently, critically, it was panned, the final series the ending to Stranger Things. How did you feel?
7: So I was exactly the same as you, Faith. I didn't watch it. My whole family watched it, and I wasn't interested in the scary stuff. And my 13-year-old daughter kept at me.
3: Yes.
7: Let's watch it, Mum. You'll love it. Yeah, let's watch it. So I binge watched it and we're halfway through season 5. So I haven't seen the ending yet. So no spoilers, please. But I'm loving it. And season 3 was my absolute favorite series of anything. I loved it. Loved them all. We were, singing. And I've got Running Up That Hill on my playlist, on every playlist.
3: I know. How good is it? Yeah. I was getting frustrated when we used to play that a year or two ago. Now I get it. Kate Bush. Loving it.
7: Kate Bush. Love it.
4: Em, you go.
7: Oh, I was just going to say, just to all the naysayers out there or anyone that thinks Stranger Things is scary, I'm saying watch it, push through the first season, season 2, 3, 4, all awesome, and 5 so far really
5: good. It's sort of fun horror.
3: It is. I agree because I don't like horror.
5: Yeah.
3: And I don't like scary things.
5: Yeah, it's not Texas Chainsaw Massacre.
3: But it is.
4: Good show.
3: It is very, very clever. Well done, Emma. And I agree because you said, has it won anything? So every Emmys over the last 5 years, it sort of does really well at the Emmys.
4: This year?
3: And this year, not nominated for anything. And that is apparently unique. So the final series of any TV show usually cleans up at the Emmys. And it's not. Which
4: so it's
3: I
4: a stinker.
3: Think, no, it's not.
4: Obviously, it is.
3: You haven't even watched it.
4: No, but if it hasn't got any awards...
3: Ripped off.
5: Leon,
4: because Leon panned it, didn't he?
6: No, it's not just me. Online, it's critically panned online.
4: But Gemma said she loved it, and you love it.
6: Nominations like VFX and stuff, but not the big script writing and acting and directing.
3: What's
4: it about? What is this show about?
5: Things that are strange.
8: Hello.
3: Jai.
8: Hello.
3: Hello.
8: Hello.
3: Hello.
8: Hello, can you hear me? Sorry.
3: Yeah, got you, Jai.
5: Mate, are you in the Upside Down?
3: Yeah.
8: No.
3: Sorry, Jai, I was playing with you. Yes, we've got you, Jai.
8: Yeah, I thought it was horrible.
3: Jai. The whole series or just series 5?
8: No, I really loved the show, but the final season, it was absolutely horrible.
3: I loved it. Without giving anything away, because we don't want a spoiler alert for people, but why did you hate it so much?
8: because it was so hyped up, and then I felt like they rushed the whole final season, and they could have had more in it, but they just wanted to get it out because that's what the fans wanted.
3: See, I reckon the problem is people who watched it year by year, that's the people who hate it. Anyone who binges it like me, it's amazing because you just get it all tied up nicely. I love it.
8: Yeah, but then even when you're binging it, it's like you watch the final season, they're like, wow, they did everything so quick. That was horrible.
3: Oh, see, okay. Thank you, Jai.
4: He's not changing his mind.
3: No, no, I love it. The passion's there. Now, Isabella, you're 14.
9: Yeah, I am. Hi.
3: Hi. You're in the sweet spot because my 13-year-old and all her friends are obsessed with Stranger Things.
9: Oh, same, honestly. I started watching Stranger Things, I think, when season 5 ended up coming out. So I was kind of a late bloomer to that. But I think my favourite season out of them all was season 3. Yeah, but I think it was so good. I think it was like the sweet spot, like before they were like young and then they were a little older than they are.
3: So, what a great review, yeah. Isabella.
9: Sorry?
3: That's a great review. You're so young and yet so eloquent and you said that so well.
9: Oh, thank you. I think about the ending for season 5, honestly, I really loved it.
3: Mm.
9: Yeah, like without saying any spoilers, I think that the very last scene where like they kind of turned a new leaf.
3: Yeah.
9: I think that it was like really, really beautiful.
3: I agree with you, Isabella. You and I should binge something together next. Well, obviously with your parents.
4: Yeah,
3: and
4: hanging out with 14-year-olds.
3: Sounds odd. That was weird. Yeah.
10: Thank you for your
5: 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Strange thing.
0: Three voices, too many lols. 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
21: And there's certain areas that we go, yeah, that's us.
22: We don't have many, but a couple of areas we claim complete dominion over,
21: yes.
22: And this is one.
21: The success, this is the title of the article, The Success of Bravo... as West Australia's most popular apple export, could pave the way for more varieties. Yes, there's a new apple in town. They're calling it the Louis Vuitton of apples.
22: Huge.
21: And it's a huge export in WA. When we have any apple news, we get Brian Frange on from the States. He is the Appleist. People who haven't heard him before, here's some of his work.

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3: Guys, TV raffle update in our quest to get
4: Has
3: my
4: he got
3: dad
4: us?
3: A bigger TV. No. We did all the triumphant thing of telling him he won the TV last week.
4: And then we should have had it right outside his house so he couldn't say no.
3: True, but then I think we just all celebrated and I forgot.
5: We not delivered it.
4: I forgot it's not a real raffle.
5: Someone will take care of that. They can't have a raffle and not deliver the TV.
3: So I only realised this is what we had done when I'm having dinner
5: with Turns out it was a prank.
3: When I'm having dinner with Mum and Dad on Saturday night and they go, the strangest thing happened, we won a TV but no one circled back to us.
5: I'm sure they will.
3: I was like, oh, really? Oh, that's odd. Anyway, at that point, I picked up my phone as if to text someone like I could do something about it, but instead I hit record on a voice memo. So what you guys are about to hear...
5: Great. Is them trying to figure out when it's coming.
3: Yeah, is a dinner with my parents and I... Channel 9 News is playing in the background. That's what normally happens.
5: Why do you have the news on the back? Just in case there's a lull in conversation and you can go, oh, right, Super Change is coming up. What do you guys think about that?
4: Yeah, Bianca's parents do the same thing. Well, it's just like they need company while we eat dinner.
3: Constant news. Yeah. Like it'll be AM radio throughout the day and at some point, like for the whole day, and at some point they make the switch from radio to television.
5: There is an age that people seem to get to where they go, just in case, like, the system goes down, the grid goes down, and we have no electricity or whatever, just we need someone that knows all the news.
3: Yeah.
5: Like, we need someone that's an archive of every bit of news that's happened in the last 10 years. Yes, I've actually been listening. I'm your person.
3: So that's in the background. We're at dinner. You'll hear the clanking of plates, but we've cleaned up the audio as best as we could.
5: I would believe you.
3: It started with Mum saying it's too big. It's too big. And that.
5: Oh, this is our whole worry. This is what got us there in the first place. That's the prize aspect was meant to solve that issue.
3: Yes. So I've hit the voice memo and we pick up the conversation around that moment where she's still complaining that it's too big.
6: Seating is too big, Mum.
7: We wouldn't fit in where we're.
6: So you're trying to give it away. Don't look a gift TV in the mouth, Mum.
8: No, I know. I can't believe we actually won free televisions. That's ridiculous.
6: Yeah. Well, I suppose it's over how long?
8: 55 years.
6: 55 years. So it's less miraculous when you're winning one every 15 years. Well, every 18 years.
7: Well, haven't won a TV, though.
8: Actually, no, we just were married.
7: We just got married. We got won the first one. That was from another one in primary school.
8: Yes.
3: Yeah.
7: A very small one. Then I bought a camera and Mark, who's Mary Alistair's husband, he works for Ted's Cameras.
3: Yeah.
7: He said, make sure you put your name in, because there's a draw for a team.
9: Now, you've told me this story. I know the story about the raffle.
5: Sounds like that's all they talk about.
3: Realise we're about to head through it.
5: Yeah.
3: And I think they're unbeknownst to them, we really know the story
5: We have everyone listening really knows the story of how many TVs it's come from. What I was curious about was when they mentioned the first TV they won from Nunawading Primary School. I just wrote it down here. Mick goes, very small one. Like, he's disappointed with the size. But if there's one man in Australia I know that desires small TVs, it's him. He should have said it like this. Very small one. Which, you know, I love. The smaller, the better.
3: So then, again, they're telling me things that I already know, but I'm not meant to know. So I have to sit through the conversation. And they're keen to tell me about how they bought the raffle ticket from a kid at Scouts for their scouting theatre company, Campbell Showtime.
8: The guy knocked on the door from the Showtime, Campbell Showtime. And we're Showtime fans.
6: Yeah, you're always going to do that, weren't you?
8: We're always going to do that. So we bought three tickets, $2 each.
7: $5, $10.
6: Jeez, big spender these days, Mum. You wouldn't have got that 10 years ago.
8: I just wrote it out thinking, well, that's something. Yeah. It can't be. It's a long time ago. Something like the 8th of August.
7: You said, oh, we probably should have heard by now. Did he sell it to us after the actual date?
6: No, wouldn't be a fake raffle.
5: Good. Now I feel like you're just playing for your own amusement.
3: So then it goes on to, that's how they bought the tickets.
5: Yeah.
3: And they again want to tell me information that we already know, which is then they got a call.
6: Well, well done. Congratulations.
8: Yeah, very happy with it, weren't you, Dan?
6: Were you there when he called? When they called?
8: No, because I
7: dropped Marg off to have her haircut.
6: Yeah.
7: And then went up to, Denro to Ross.
6: Oh, you were getting your haircut when you got the call?
7: I just thought, oh, I better take this to Ross. I'd sat down in the chair and said, I better take this. And didn't know who, because usually if someone calls, I don't answer if I don't know the thing.
6: Yeah.
7: Because I had no caller ID. So I thought, is it you playing a prank?
8: And that probably
6: Yeah.
7: And I thought, well, I better take it. So I took it and she said, oh, here from First Canterbury, the Scouts raffle that you were in. And so you're sorry that you haven't won the first prize.
8: Which is what I wanted.
6: You wanted that, yeah.
7: It was a night at Crown with some dinner.
6: Yeah.
7: And but you've won the second prize. And I think the third, what was the third prize?
8: That was a bar in Berg Road, something.
7: Yeah.
6: Oh, right. Oh, well, well done. Well, I'm sure we've been
8: happy with this.
3: They really aren't happy with the win, are they?
5: Well, but you are trying to reshape the narrative here with lots of well done's.
3: Yes, yes. Don't I'm trying to go, come on.
5: Congratulations. Well done. Yep. What a skill you had. I was going to say the skill that he had was to simply hold 5 tickets and wait for luck to take its course. That's the skill of winning a raffle. But he didn't even do that. He threw the tickets out, as we know, and then tried to stick it back together.
3: Where do we go from here? I mean, we've got to move swiftly because, as I said, I forgot that I thought we'd just done it.
5: So was there chat of them, so they don't like it? They don't want it?
3: Well, no. He says, he asked me, do you want to have it down the beach house? I was like, no, Dad, you need a new TV. You've got a 20-inch television. You've got to have a bigger.
5: We've spent so much time and money on this.
3: Yes.
5: Now I'm invested, not because, and I mean, I love Mick and Marg, but it's not as important to me as it is to you that they have a bigger TV. Mm. But it is now because we've started this campaign. So now I'm invested because we got to get it. We have to get that TV in the house, and I want them having a bigger TV, and I want our plan to work. That's basically the investment we've all made here. Mm. What about, he seemed to like when Liza that works with us here, when she rang and said, congratulations, you've won, he had a good rapport with her, I think.
6: Mm-hmm.
5: Why don't we get the scout troop or Liza posing as someone from the scout troop to call back and go, first of all, we're going to drop it off because they haven't heard anything. So first of all, go, good news, we're going to drop it off. And then maybe drop us in a side, go, hey, just we've had a few problems with previous raffles of people selling it or giving it away.
3: Good.
5: And it's a bad look. And then if our sponsors hear about it, they feel disappointed because they've gone to a lot of effort to give this prize. Can you pledge, like a scout pledge?
3: Yes.
5: Scouts do all the promising and the pledging.
3: Yes.
5: Can you pledge to keep it and not sell it?
3: And make
5: I'm
3: it
5: sure you will. I'm sure you're going to.
3: Make it the primary TV in your
5: home. Yes, and make it the primary TV in your home. I'm sure you're going to anyway, but we just need that from you and then we'll deliver it.
3: All right, well, we've got to get out of here for today's show. Let's do that for next week's show. 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
3: Ahoy to me, M. Hamish.
5: Pass.
3: That's hard.
5: I'm only doing it because Andy, just before we started, Andy goes, oh, this is a hard one. I was like, well, I won't waste everyone's time guessing, people that James Bond knows.
4: That's what I thought. Isn't that one of the characters in James Bond?
3: Yeah, I'm not going to say ahoy to my Q, Jack, but I am going to say ahoy to my S, Jack.
4: Letters of the alphabet.
5: No, you're right. I guess it wasn't that hard.
3: No, it's a popular trio. Ahoy to me, N, Andy. MSN, but they are, it's not Microsoft related.
5: Not Messenger.
3: Football fans would know exactly who this is because they are referred to as an unbelievable attacking trio called MSN, the best of all time, apparently.
4: What type of football?
3: Soccer.
4: Ball football.
3: Ball football. Round ball football.
5: Yeah. Round ball football. Yes. Oh, great.
3: Yeah.
5: Tell us, Ando.
3: Well, who's the biggest M?
5: Mbappe?
3: No. No, like I would say more famous than him. No, probably the best of
4: Messi.
3: All time. Yes. So at Barcelona, it was Messi, Suarez and Neymar were the all-time attacking duo of all time.
5: And to watch them kick the round ball between them was absolute ballet.
3: They were the best at round ball football that I've seen. Ahoy also to Ella, who is in Singapore, who went to hamishnerdy.com to let us know what she's been up to.
1: Ahoy, I'm Andy and the little boy. Ella here, Kiwi living in Singapore. Hey, listen, I'm really glad that Jingle Joust is back on the pod. It's such a great segment, maybe a little bit too great, because I keep finding myself going back to episode 306 to 36 minutes and 5 seconds so that I can listen to Smart Machina. I'm just wondering if we can get a Spotify release on this one.
3: Mm.
1: Anyway, well, I've got the mic. Shout out to my brother Noah, who introduced me to the pod and is actually getting married in December. Bit of an extreme way to get me to come and visit him. But anyway, that's that. Cheers, guys. Love the pod.
3: On your Ella.
5: Jack, would you put out Smart Machina on Spotify?
3: I don't know how you do it.
4: I do have a Spotify page.
5: Yeah, you've released songs.
4: I've got
3: a Smart Machina on it.
4: Yeah, I should do it.
3: And what's the handle for it so people can find it?
4: I think you just search Jack Post.
3: All right. Yeah, that makes sense.
5: Mate,
3: yeah.
5: Put it out. Or ask your Smart Machina how to do it. I mean, that's the joy of the song.
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15: moving. 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
15: Good pitch for SBS for the next World Cup. I think we've got the new commentary team.
0: And they return tomorrow from 6 a.m. on The Fox.
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13: Hey, it's been a while since we've done one of these, but if anyone hits us up at hamishandandy.com and they'd like us to do a gusto check in special circumstances, we'll do it. This is where we call a business or a company and assess how much gusto they are giving. Yep. When they answer the phone, how good are they at representing the company? Here we go.
14: Gusto, gusto check. 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
15: Numbers in.
16: Hi, Chris speaking.
13: Oh, hi, Chris. Dale here. Have I got the right number for Vision Hydraulics?
16: Yeah, mate, yep.
13: Oh, great. Yeah, someone from Ergon recommended you guys, so I thought I'd give you a call. Yeah.
16: Yep.
13: Me tractor's lost some grunt. I think one of the pumps needs a bit of looking at or something.
16: The tractor, what, sorry?
13: My tractor, yeah. My tractor's lost, I think, one of the pumps and it's gone. I understand you guys do the hydraulic pumps.
16: Tractor. Yeah. Tractor, you'll be wanting to talk to Cole.
13: Cole?
16: He's the tractor guru. He's my uncle.
13: Oh, right.
16: Yeah, we don't touch tractors. We don't know. The old man hasn't touched them and we haven't even done anything on them for as long as I can remember, mate. But me uncle, he's all over the tractor things. He does that side. Okay. I can give you his number.
13: So what do you guys do?
16: We're hydraulics as well, but we don't touch tractors.
13: Would you make an exception? Just because the guys... No.
16: No.
13: Why not? Why don't you touch tractors?
16: Because we don't... No, like I said, mate, I've never worked on a tractor, to be honest, myself, at all. Mm-hmm. So we've sort of gone away from that path and we're specialising in all the EWPs, crane borers, VLCs, that sort of thing. So, but my uncle is... That's what WDCs. He does, mate. He does that. So yep. Have you got a pen and paper, mate?
13: Yep.

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27: Morning, I'm Michaela Savage. The corporate watchdog is warning Aussies scammers are using generative AI to create networks of deepfake websites and endorsements to lure victims into fake investment opportunities. ASIC says there's been a sharp rise in online scams using deepfake videos of celebs and politicians. Prime Minister Anthony Albanese at the top of the list as the most impersonated. Primary support for the federal government, the opposition and One Nation haven't changed since last month's Resolve poll, with the latest survey showing Labor on 28%, the Coalition on 23%, Pauline Hanson's party on 26%. And some highlights from Aussie TV's Night of Nights. The Gold Logie went to comedian Sam Pang.
28: I'm going to forget some names. If I do forget you, I'm sorry. Also, maybe have a think about how much you actually did.
27: On 7 there, host Robert Irwin taking home the Burt Newton Award for Most Popular Presenter, while Sam Neill was posthumously awarded Best Lead Actor in a Drama for his role in The 12 Cape Rock Killer.
29: The hunt is on. Emmy Rossum stars in Furious, a gripping new thriller where an FBI agent's pursuit of a serial killer turns dangerously personal. Now streaming on Disney+.
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2: Let's go. Good morning on your Monday. It's Josiah, nice and early. This is what we call the Logies Hangover Show, or the morning after the Logies. Wow. Can confirm that I'm in a hotel room in Sydney. Can confirm it's at the same venue as the Logie Awards. Can also confirm 2.5 hours ago, I was having beers with a dude off Play School. So I don't know who he was, but he's a nice guy. Joanna Griggs was there. Fev was somewhere near me as well. So, that was my night. Hope you're off to a good start on your Monday. Melbourne, we're going to be doing a Logie special this morning. It was a ripping night. It is TV's night tonight, so we're lucky enough to be there with Channel 7. So, yes, Fifi, Fev, and Nick all having that go down from 6. Does that make sense? No. Producers are staring at me like, you idiot. Let's do Alpha Bucks.
3: It's simple as ABC. It's Alpha Bucks. Speed round.
4: Alpha Bucks.
2: Give away $1,000. What a way to start every morning. Brock from Diamond Creek. Morning, mate.
5: G'day, how you going?
2: Good, mate. Did you get any of the Logies action last night?
5: No, I didn't. I got to bed pretty early last night.
2: That's all right. Do you know who won the gold Logie?
5: Nah, who was it?
2: Sam Pang.
5: Oh, how good is that?
2: Yeah, Pangy. That was awesome to see Pangy get the gold after a few years hosting. So I think he's coming on this morning, Leon.
6: He's on the show this morning, yeah, correct.
2: Just after 8 o'clock. How are you going, Leon?
6: Yeah, look. I'm going.
2: Yeah, we're going. I can smell a coffee from here. Brock, you know how this works, mate. 5 questions, 15 seconds on the clock. Go super quick. If you can answer them all with the letter T this morning, I'll transfer you $1,000, all right?
5: Perfect.
2: All right, beautiful, mate. Pass if you don't know an answer. And we will start the timer after the first question. All ready to go?
5: Yep, that's it.
2: Beautiful. Here we go. Starting with the letter T. Name a shape.
5: Triangle.
2: A TV show.
5: Tom and Jerry.
2: A capital city.
5: Tiguan.
2: A cartoon character.
5: Tom from Tom and Jerry.
2: A Celine Dion song. That is a tough last question. You smashed that. Mate, you're on for a Monday. What's happening? Are you on your way to work, Brock?
5: Yeah, on my way to work.
2: Mate, you're ready to go, mate. Celine Dion's song, The Power of Love. If you had that, mate, $1,000. Well done, though. You're on.
5: Not too easy.
2: Inspiring, mate. Brock, you have a ripping, ripping morning. Have a good Monday. Fifi Fevenick on from 6 live from our hotel room at the Logie, so we'll have all that action for you. But right now, yeah, how good's this? A song that I reckon I had on repeat on my Discman back in the day, Wheatus. I want to annoy the Fox. Turn it up, sing along on your way to work. Morning. It's me, Fev, Nick, the Early Bird Show. Josiah hanging out with you at the Fox.

Great song for your Monday morning. Here at 1019 The Fox, Josiah hanging out with you. Hey, it's a beautiful day in Melbourne today. Tops of 17 degrees, morning fog, then very sunny blue skies right throughout the day. Tomorrow the same, blue skies, 20 degrees. That is not winter, that is spring. How good's that in the air? We're doing the Logies after party. You might want to call it the after-after party because we are still going from the Logies the night before. Fifi Fevenikon from 6, we'll see how that all goes down. But hey, it's a massive week for us here on the show. This Saturday, we're doing something very

0: Join us.
1: Yeah, this Saturday, 9 a.m, Coburg Velodrome. If you've got a dog and you're single, we're going, hey, let's go. Singles dating party. How good's that? It's a good icebreaker if you've got a dog. They run up to someone you like at the park, or you kind of angle yourself near someone that you're kind of interested in at the dog park and hope your dog sniffs their butt or something, or their dog's butt, I should say. Let's make that clear. Producer Leon, good morning to you, mate.
2: Hey, Josiah.
1: We're excited for this. Prime 100 looking after us as well.
2: Yep.
1: Doggy dating, vet recommended. Fresh single protein diets formulated for Prime Health. Prime 100, loved by pets and vets. I was at the Logies after party, talking to Dr. Chris Brown, I reckon 3.5 hours ago.
2: Ooh, and he's supposed to be on the show this morning.
1: Is he coming on?
2: Apparently.
1: Oh, he might tell this story then.
2: Oh, really?
1: He, last time he was on the show with Fifi, Fev and Nick, they told him the story about when I got in the shower with Fee's dog.
2: Yes. Famously.
1: Famously. But never gave him the context around it. So I was at the Logies after party.
2: Trying to explain yourself.
1: Yeah, I was. And he goes, you don't have to explain yourself.
2: Yeah, but he already knows you're a weirdo.
1: Yeah, and that's what he said. But for anyone that doesn't know the story, I had to have a shower with Fee's dog because I was babysitting it.
2: You didn't have to.
1: Well, this is what I was explaining to Dr. Chris Brown. It had like dreadlocks in its bum, so when it pooed, it couldn't poo.
2: Yeah, no, right? I know how dogs work.
1: And so
2: you don't have to shower them though.
1: Well, it was easier to shower and cut the dreadlocks at its bum than out. So I was cutting off the dreadlocks.
2: If this is how you sounded at the after party of the Logies, you're not helping yourself.
1: Is that why Dr. Chris Brown's not coming on?
2: Yeah. Well, if he does pull out, we know why now.
1: Yeah. He said, I asked him to come help cut the, anyway.
2: The dags. They're called dags, by the way.
1: Hey, we'll talk to him about this if he comes in this morning as well. He'd love a single doggy dating party.
2: At 7 past 10. At 10 past 7. Oh, God. Oh, no.
1: But this, put in your diaries this Saturday, 9 a.m. I've had a few messages on Instagram. It's going to be a ripping morning as well. And hey, if you don't have a dog and you're single, come along because you might meet someone with a dog as well.
2: I'm single but don't have a dog. Who's the dog that you... Is it Elmo?
1: Elmo's my dog. Do you want to borrow
2: Can I borrow Elmo?
1: Oh, he's so cute.
2: Yeah.
1: You want Elmo?
2: Right. Maybe I'll use Elmo.
1: Little Cavoodle.
2: Yeah.
1: You can borrow my dog.
2: Done.
1: All right, we'll see you this Saturday. Let's check your roads. Good morning.
3: 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Loved by pets and vets.
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6: 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Thompson's Road's closed between Bulleen Road and the Eastern Freeway. 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
1: Yeah, good on you, Andy. Thanks, mate. Nice and early. Just gone 5:43, live from Sydney for the Logies after party. Is that what we're calling it, Leon? Logies after party?
2: The Logies hangover.
1: Hangover, that's it.
2: Which I don't have yet.
1: No.
2: Which is a worrying. I think it's coming.
1: It's still.
2: It's on its way.
1: You're still on the night.
2: Here that's we go. Right.
1: Yeah. Come the Savo. Technically, we're still going.
2: Correct.
1: But right now, I'll tell you what we do at this time every morning now. It's a little treat. You get to take over the music here at the Fox. So if there's a song request that you want to get on the radio, I will play whatever you want next. So 131060, give us a call right now. Maybe it's a love song dedication you want to dedicate to someone. Maybe you just need to get fired up for this Monday. Call us now, 131060, and please make it up and about because we have had a massive night. Good morning.
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9: Hey, morning, Josiah, hanging out with you. 11 minutes till they join me in my hotel room. Literally, that is where we're doing the radio show from this morning. From in Sydney. How am I going? It's the Logie's after party. 17 degrees, blue sky. It's going to be a stunning day. Tommy Werribee, morning to you, mate.
10: Good morning. How are we?
9: Good, mate. Rate my performance out of 10.
10: Pretty good, especially after Logie's.
9: Yeah. Yeah, actually, yeah, pretty with that perspective, good. I'm doing all right. Mate, yeah. All of Melbourne, it's a Monday morning, it's cold, it's going to be a foggy start. We need a song to get us up and about. Was that the Logies? Was that the after party about an hour ago, mate? What have you got for us? What can we get on?
10: Let's get a classic banger, Solomon's Delirium.
9: Oh, great song, Delirium at the Fox. Tommy, for you, mate, you have a ripping week.

0: Monday morning, 6 to 6. Beefy Feminick hanging out with you. I was Tom in Werribee, requested that. This time every morning you take over the music at the Fox. It is the Logies hangover, I can confirm. Nick Cody has rolled into my hotel room. Oh, sorry, I'm talking too loud. Fev, we are yet to hear from Fev, producer Leon.
1: A message from him.
0: Yep.
1: Doesn't mean he'll be here.
0: Yeah,
1: no. But I've had a message from him, yeah.
0: Yeah, and you knew it was his hotel room on this level at the Star in Sydney.
1: Oh, yeah, I walked past a half-empty plate of calamari, so I knew it was him.
0: All right, hopefully he joins us because we're literally on straight after this. Good morning.
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5: 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Thanks, Josiah. A crash causing a bit of grief in Dandenong South early on the Western Port Highway, Glass Cox Road. Delays in both directions. Elsewhere, works remain in Bulleen. Thompson's Road's closed between Bulleen Road and the Eastern Freeway. 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
28: Morning, Melbourne. I'm Alexandra Bright. Crime figure Fadi Hadara is in hospital after being shot while parked in his driveway in Altona North. The 48-year-old was targeted just before 8 last night and rushed to hospital in a critical condition. The Age reporting the Hadaras surrendered their stake in the illicit tobacco smuggling and distribution market following a series of firebombings and shootings. More than 550 arrests have been made since the start of the year under an operation targeting opportunistic thieves breaking into unlocked cars in Melbourne South. One man, a 49-year-old from Windsor, is accused of being behind 22 thefts. A man has died after two cars collided in Rosebud. Police say a car being driven by a 62-year-old

0: dead at the scene. And from former host to Gold Logie winner, Sam Pang has taken out the top honour at TV's Night of Nights.
1: Being here the last 3 years, I know what we all need. I'm going to keep this very, very short. I'm going to do 3 songs.
0: That audio on 7, Deborah Mailman, Andrew Denton and A Country Practice were inducted into the Hall of Fame, while this year's host, Robert Irwin, took out the Burt Newton Award for Most Popular Presenter.
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0: 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Patchy morning fog clearing to a mostly sunny afternoon. 17 our top today. Tomorrow, 20 and mostly sunny. It's 9 right now in the city. 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
6: We go to the roadies.
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8: well,
6: have the best time
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6: Oh, yeah. We haven't had the Logies. We haven't wrecked that one yet.

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2: It's my very first Logie.
3: Being nominated for a fifth time, it does feel different this time.
2: I'm overwhelmed with pride.
4: Thank you very much. I don't know what to say. I've never received a standing ovation.
1: Yeah, actually live from the Star Casino in Sydney.
5: Did Phil stuff that up?
1: Fev, Nick, good morning, boys.
5: Well, they said we're live from South Melbourne, but we're in Sydney.
1: Logie's
5: after party.
1: The hangover.
6: Continues.
1: How are we, boys?
5: Yeah, we're good. Had a great night.
1: Oh,
5: Cody.
6: Great fun.
1: We're going to talk about it next, boys, but a few of the guests coming on this morning.
5: Larry Emder.
1: Yes.
5: He's got big ears.
1: He does.
5: I realised that last night.
6: Larry.
1: I didn't notice
5: He's
1: that.
5: Got big ears. I said, what seat you sit in? You didn't need one. You flew here.
1: You said that to his face?
5: I said that to him. He didn't like it. But you know what? We've got the gold winner, the gold Logie winner to life.
6: Yeah. And I've got an idea for Larry that I pitched to him last night at the after party. I forget what I said, but hopefully he remembers and he does it today.
5: Game show with dwarfs.
1: Sam Payne joining us. Hopefully Sam Mack joining us. Dr. Chris Brown.
5: I had a good chat with Dr. Chris Brown.
1: We did. Okay.
5: Yeah, we did.
1: That,
5: yeah.
1: I was telling him about...
6: Do you have any of that horse tranquilizer on you?
5: He's a beautiful man.
1: Oh,
6: he's a vet.
5: He's got his jaw.
1: Yeah.
6: Oh, he looks like Johnny Bravo.
5: Everyone used to call me Bonds because I got a big chin, but he's got a big chin, but it's beautiful.
1: Yeah, it is.
5: Mine's not. How do I get it beautiful?
6: What do you mean?
5: Like our chin's about the same size, but he just looks good.
6: He's got that, it's that
5: chiseled.
6: Square jawline.
5: It's chiseled.
6: Yeah.
1: Dr. Taff.
5: I don't like it. I don't like it.
1: Hey, should we play some music?
6: The last
1: song
6: we heard
1: at the after party.
5: How many people did you say you were Albanian to last night?
1: I actually didn't drop that too many times. I should have, though. I think Sam Mack brought it up. He's joining us very soon.
5: You have a good night, Josiah?
1: Yeah, mate, ripping night.
5: It was actually a really good night.
1: No, that's as good as it gets in Australia,
5: yeah.
1: I reckon.
6: Josiah became friends with a lot of the seat fillers.
5: When the seat fillers come in and they were like 48, Josiah didn't talk to
6: them. He threw
5: and when they were like 18,
6: over their head.
1: Hey, we've got to talk about this because I said to Leon, I've got a rave, but I couldn't remember what it was. It was about the seat fillers.
5: Yeah.
1: So we'll do that after this.
5: Leon was a seat filler.
6: I filled a few seats last night, yeah.
1: Horses, this is the last song we heard.
5: This is the last song we heard at the after party.
1: Yeah, so we're
5: Melbourne, get amongst it. Carlton in the finals.
1: Oh, yeah, that happened.
5: Let's go.
1: The Fox, good morning.
5: We

0: party at the Logies last night. Horses. So we're playing now here at 101.9 The Fox, 10 minutes past 6. It is Fifi, Fev and Nick doing the show live from Sydney this morning. The Logies after party. Our Queen Fee still off sick. Hopefully seeing her very soon. Boys, how are we feeling?
1: Yeah, we're good. We're good. But the Logies, they do a really good job. We're in a really good seat. We're down. Yep. There's a level one, a level two. We sit on level one. So if we want to go to the toilet, they've got a whole row of females and males that are seat fillers.
2: Professional seat fillers.
0: What you hear
1: and
0: about
1: they don't
0: the
1: get paid. Yeah, like the Oscars, yeah. And they don't get paid because I asked them. I'm like, do you get any pay? They go, no. So I try to feed them with the desserts and stuff.
0: That's right.
1: And like, can we
2: and
1: eat them?
2: With the desserts, my dessert.
1: Yeah, your dessert.
0: And mine.
2: I came back.
1: I knew you didn't need it. You didn't need it. You didn't
2: no,
1: need
2: I absolutely
1: need
2: didn't need it.
1: You would have popped out of your men's club suit.
2: I came back and Josiah and mine had a bite taken out.
1: Yeah.
2: And I go, who's that from? And Fev goes, gave it to the seat fillers.
1: And you said, absolutely not. I go, no. Literally, I did. I gave him to the seat fillers. And then you were out with Carrie, I think,
2: yep.
1: And you took too long to come back. So Leon was sitting next to me.
2: He was one of the seat fillers.
1: And you become a seat filler.
3: I wasn't paid either.
2: Yeah.
1: You become a seat filler.
3: Yeah, it was a good spot. I was because my seat was right at the back of the room. I was right at the back. But
1: how was
3: right
1: the back there?
3: Right next to the bar.
1: Oh, was beautiful.
3: Fun. Yeah.
1: You were up and about, weren't you?
3: I was up and about, yes.
1: He was like, oh, there was an award, Hall of Fame sort of style award. And you're like, oh.
2: Now,
1: that's what he did. He was like, ooh, and I'm like, oh, fine.
2: I know who. I know. Well covered.
0: Now, good.
2: I know who was flat when we came back to the table, and that was when Josiah was sitting there, and you start walking back to the table and you see who's filling the seat.
1: Yes.
2: Now, sometimes it was a group of women in their early 20s.
1: These were hot chicks.
2: And when Fev and I rolled back in, I've never seen a sadder man than Josiah.
0: Mate, I didn't know who was in my seat. I didn't know there was seat fillers. I thought they were like a celebrity, some random celeb that I didn't know who they were, and they were in my seat. So, and they looked at me and they're like, oh, we'll get up. I'm like, no, please stay. I was trying to be nice.
2: Yeah, well.
0: They're like, no, we're a seat filler.
2: Yeah.
1: Well, when
2: I don't know Australian celebrities and the Albanian ones. Oh,
1: the first time we walked out, Cody, you and I went to the toilet and there was two Italian sort of dudes sitting in our seats. So Lucy and Nikki, who do
2: the weekends
1: yep. which are great, they looked and go, oh, there's Fev. And they go, oh, geez, Nick's lost some weight. He's normally fat. That's what they said to me.
2: There was a little.
1: They were like, what the hell's happening here?
2: There was a little ginger mustache bloke.
1: Yeah.
2: Who I kept calling my brother.
1: Yeah.
2: And I wanted him to.
1: And they thought they'd go, oh, there's Nick, little garden gnome.
2: 5'10. Cannot stress this enough.
0: Oh, let's check your roads. Good morning.
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7: 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Cruiser in Dandenong South attending to a forklift that has found its way on the road on the Western Port Highway. All southbound lanes are closed while they extract said forklift at Glasscox Road. Take Evans Road instead. Northbound slowing for look delays back to Thompson's Road. Elsewhere, an incident for the Monash City van at Burke Road. 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
0: Yeah, we love energy here at the Fox. 19 minutes past 6. Hope you have a good start to your Monday. It's going to be beautiful. Real foggy out there at the moment. So I drive safe on the roads. It's going to be beautiful. Tops of 17.
1: It was really
0: skies.
1: Foggy yesterday as
0: yeah,
1: well.
0: It was.
1: Real foggy.
0: When you took off?
1: Mm. No, like driving to the airport. I was like, oh, God. Are we going to leave?
2: Yeah, we left. We got up here.
1: We're here.
2: Yeah. The beautiful and Star Casino.
1: It was
0: all night. We've been at the Logie Awards right throughout the morning, bringing you all the biggest guests, including Gold Logie winner Sam Payne. Join us at 10 past 8 this morning, Leon.
3: No. 7:40.
0: Yeah, that'll do.
1: Don't know about that.
0: Yeah,
1: we'll get to that.
0: Yeah, you weren't happy about that winner.
1: No, I wasn't.
0: He's a lovely guy, Sam Payne. He'll join us later this morning. But right now, hey, 13 10 60, give us a buzz if you want $10,000 cash. We got it for you. You got to answer 10 questions in 30 seconds, though.
2: I think harder than that, I've got to read 10 questions in 30 seconds.
0: What's the letter? See. You know what the letter is?
1: C. C for Carlton. Oh. And they're in the finals. Go the Baggers.
0: 13, 10, 60, Alpha Bucks on the other side of this. Taylor Swift at the Fox. Good morning.

0: Pep and Nick live from the Logie Awards in Sydney. We meant to say the hangover because it's the next day, but technically it's still going.
1: It was a big night.
0: It was
1: It was actually a really good night. It went long, but it didn't feel like it was long.
2: No. Moved along pretty quickly.
1: Yeah. Mate, prawn. The prawn.
2: The prawn entree.
1: Oh, my God.
2: Get us some of that.
1: Get me some of that. Did it have a little bit of crab meat in that?
0: Is that what it was?
1: I don't know.
0: It was like a coleslaw crab meat.
1: I ate Carrie Bickmore's. Because she was out of the room. I just ate it.
2: And did you get the third one as well?
1: Oh, I don't know.
0: It's Beefy Feminine. Good morning. Let's do this. ABC. Here we go.
3: Fifi Fevenix. Alpha Bucks. $10,000 Alpha Bucks on the Fox.
0: All right, let's do it. $10,000 for answering 10 questions in 30 seconds. Who have we got, Fifi Fevenix?
1: Christine from South Morang. Good morning, Christine. How are you?
4: Good morning. How are you?
1: We're good. Did you watch the Logies last night?
4: I did.
1: Did you stay up the whole night?
4: No, not the whole night. I got to get up early in the morning.
2: Oh, yeah. Do you?
4: Yeah.
1: It just goes really long, doesn't it?
4: It does. It goes on for so long. But it's so nice to see everyone all dressed up. And, it was fantastic.
1: Yeah, it was a lovely night. Okay,
2: Bev still is dressed up, by the way.
1: I've still got my kit on.
2: He's still in his tux.
1: You've got, Christine, you've got 30 seconds to answer 10 questions. Get them all right. You win 10 grand. I'm going to give you the answer to question 10. The letter is C, a Tom Cruise film. Cocktail.
4: Great film. Okay.
2: Cocktail. Question 10.
1: His co-host hung up on me one night.
2: Brian Brown.
1: Talked about his dead grandparents. He didn't like it.
2: Yeah, fair enough. Should have been a lighthearted chat. I can understand why Brian got upset. Anyway, we're ready to win 10 grand.
4: I am.
2: Here we go. 10 questions, 30 seconds. The letter is C. You ready to roll?
4: Yes, I am.
2: All right, here we go. Question 1. Name a drink.
4: Pass.
2: A dessert.
4: Chocolate cake.
2: An app.
4: Pass.
2: Something you wear.
4: Coat.
2: A dog breed.
4: Corgi.
2: Something with bubbles.
4: Coke.
2: A flower.
4: Chamomile.
2: A Logie winner.
1: Oh, bad luck.
2: That's a tough one.
1: Name a drink. Coffee.
4: Oh, yeah.
1: We probably all need one of those now.
2: Please.
1: Name a Logie winner. Carrie Bickmore. 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Hey, but you don't walk away empty-handed. 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
2: Oh, wow.
4: Oh, fantastic.
0: Enjoy
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6: Hey, Brian, do you reckon that when you were younger, when you saw the ghost on your back, do you reckon that might have been one of your grandparents?
7: That's not very nice.
6: Oh.
5: Fev, that was not. That's completely inappropriate.
6: Well, you just don't know. Like, I'm asking a serious question.
7: That is so lame.
5: Dear, oh dear. No, I've got him.
7: Are you there?
5: Yes, got him.
7: You there? Yes, yeah. I was just saying how lame that was. I don't think it was one of my grandparents.
6: No.
5: No, thank you, Brian. Pop Brian on hold there. We certainly will be watching the show tonight. Fev will have a think about a few things there.
0: Is that all bad?
1: Hey, old BB, I haven't thought about it since.
0: Hey, inside the next 15 minutes, live from our hotel room at the Logies, we've got Larry Emder joining us. He was on fire last night. We were with him at the after party. He was excited to come up and wake up early for us. We'll speak to him very soon. Good morning.
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9: 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Cruiser in Dandenong South extracting a forklift that's found its way into the middle of the Western Port Highway, which is closed southbound at Glass Cox Road. Given a miss and take Evans Road, northbound unsurprisingly slowing for a look. Elsewhere, the Western Freeway starting to build citybound from Lakes Road to Hopkins Road. 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
27: We'll be taking you through all the highlights and the lowlights of the night that was. And coming up after 7 a.m, we have Dr. Chris Brown popping in and Golden Logie winner Sam Pang.
1: Thank you very much. 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
5: Morning, Melbourne. I'm Alexandra Bright. Crime figure Fadi Hadara is fighting for life, shot while sitting in his car at Altona North. Police are describing it as a targeted attack last night. Hadara had been squeezed out of the illicit tobacco market by exiled underworld identity Kazim Hamad, who was recently sentenced to life in prison in Iraq. An agitated man armed with a knife has died while in custody at Clayton Station. Police were called just after 7 last night and tried to negotiate with him. He was taken into custody and became unresponsive. The Professional Standards Command is investigating. Police Chief Commissioner Mike Bush says he doesn't blame the parents of youth offenders. He says some don't know what's going on and is keen to support parents. And actor Deborah Mailman has made Australian history at the Logies overnight, becoming the first Indigenous person to be inducted into the Hall of Fame.
6: I'm overwhelmed with pride to be the first Aboriginal person to receive this honour.
5: That's on 7. Sam Pang won the Gold Logie.
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5: Let's check your Foxcast. Patchy fog across Melbourne. That will clear to a mostly sunny afternoon. We're headed for a top of 17, 20 tomorrow and mostly sunny. It's 8 right now in the city. 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
0: And it's 25-7, our Queen Fee off sick today, hopefully seeing her very soon, but it is the boys live from the Logies. What a night it was. We're still going the morning after. We are in a hotel room.
1: And we're joined by royalty.
0: We are. Right royalty, after this, yes. The great royalty. Larry Emder. You can catch him on the morning show every morning on Channel 7.
1: I think I've seen him walk out to horses at about 1:30 in the morning.
0: All right. Well, all right. Let's find out when he joins us after this at the Fox Morning.

0: morning, tops of 17 degrees. So it's going to be a beautiful day in Melbourne. Blue skies, sunny, morning fog about in Sydney at the moment where we're doing the show live. It is grim here, but we are in a hotel room. It's the morning after the Logies. And how good is this? You can catch Larry Emd on the morning show every morning on Channel 7.
1: And there's nothing better when a gold Logie winner just rolls in after an after party. How are you, Laz?
2: It was all right till I could see up your shorts. Now I feel a bit sick.
1: I've got jocks on.
2: Is that what that is?
1: I got my snitch socks on.
0: Yeah.
1: I wore them today.
2: Good to see you, boys. Morning after.
1: How are you?
2: Yeah, I'm good.
1: Yeah.
2: I'm good.
1: It's a good night.
2: It's a good night.
1: Really good
2: night.
1: Bit
2: of singing, bit of dancing.
1: Were you happy with the gold Logie nominee? And
2: yeah, absolutely. Yeah, yeah. No, Sam's a great performer.
0: Do you have to say that?
1: We're really happy with that.
2: No, he's a great guy, great winner.
1: And we're just chatting off the air when the song was on. I watch your show, love it, absolutely love it, The Chase. I think I'm doing it in a couple of weeks, which would be great.
2: Okay, that's probably a really big surprise.
1: Yeah, I'm going to go real low bar, yeah. Just answer two questions and I'll get to the desk and then I'll let everyone else make the cash.
2: Can you close your legs, please, mate? I can't.
1: They're closed.
0: My
1: daughters are listening.
2: I can't do a whole chat.
1: Stop being facetious. Now, I just said to you, have you learnt anything with asking those questions?
2: No. It's the weirdest thing.
0: So you'd be no good at a pub trivia night?
2: No. And as soon as I started, my mates are like, yeah, Laz, you're coming to pub trivia now. And I'm like, no, I'm not learning a thing. Here's my excuse. Firstly, I'm stupid, right? Like, I was kicked out of school when I was really young.
1: Keep it simple, stupid. That's me.
2: I'm no good at this stuff anyway. But the thing is, I'm just looking at the questions, the words, really, because I've got to read them really quickly. So I'm not taking in information. I'm just going, I've got to get these next 10 words out. Then I've got to listen to what the contestant says. Then I've got to go back into work mode. And it's like, so I'm not consuming. It's sad. It's the saddest story because I could be the smartest guy in this room, and I don't think I am.
1: No, but you
0: it's sound extra sad in this room. Hey, that is so sad in this room right now.
1: For a dum-dum, you sound so smart.
2: Yeah, right?
1: I watch you, and I'm like, oh, my God, Larry's that smart.
2: It's so
1: good. when they answer the question, do you know before – so just say it's ABC, bang, they press A, you know that they've got it wrong before you go up to
2: I haven't looked at the answer. I have the questions out the back. In the commercial break, I'll scan the questions, but I don't look at the answers on purpose so I can play it out with them without me knowing.
0: Yeah.
2: In case I have a twitch or a stroke or something. I'm like – and when they say blue and I'm like, oh, what? It looks a bit red to me. So I don't look at the answers. And I've always done that, like even back in Price is Right days. I've always gone, I don't want to know the answers.
1: Yeah.
0: I asked you last night at the after party, did you have a speech ready?
1: You lost to a 22-year-old. Well, you did. He's 22.
2: Yeah, I know. But
1: I've got kids older than that.
2: I know. But you did laugh. Are you still laughing?
1: I've lost a lot.
2: It's sadder.
1: I've lost a lot,
0: such
1: too.
0: Such a bullying
1: I've lost
0: laugh.
1: A lot, too.
2: He's a bully. But I said, bully in a bathrobe. Bully in a bathrobe.
1: You can't be a host and win a you can't win a trophy being a host. Oregon's rigged.
0: But you told me it was a great idea. I said there'd be a lot of people in that room last night that didn't win Logies that have a speech prepared.
2: That is, yes.
0: And they never get to read their speech.
2: Yes.
0: Now, please, the speech isn't just about crushing your enemies. It's about thanking all the people, and then the speech just never
2: happens.
0: No one gets
2: you
0: to hear
2: get
0: it.
2: You never get to thank all the people.
0: Yeah.
1: Did you have one?
2: No.
1: You did, sorry.
2: No, I was not a shot at that.
1: If you did have one, what would you have said?
2: I would have thanked my wife for being so supportive. I would have thanked all the bosses of the Seven Network name and birthday,
1: so good.
2: Star sign.
1: Yep. And SCA.
2: And SCA. I would have just said how much I'm enjoying the new SCA thing and whatever this is. And, I would have gone along those lines. I would have thanked everybody who would have been pivotal in my new contract.
1: And I will copy-paste that and send that to our SCA people. When I go for a new contract. Hey, Eddie Goss on your table. Who was on your table?
2: Who was on my table? Kylie Gillies was at my table. Nat Barr, Shervo, Eddie.
1: Shervo's jacket was amazing. He looked good.
2: Camel.
1: Yeah, he looked good, yeah. Shervo.
2: Camel. He kind of always looks good, but only he could pull that off. Yeah. I would look like a velour beanbag if I wore that. Do you know what I mean? Like, it would have been like a corduroy.
0: What colour it was? Camel. Was that the colour? Yeah, it was an interesting colour.
2: I think I said camel, and I think he said, because Sherbo's like quite the style guy.
3: Yep.
2: And I think he said maybe it was a skim macchiato or something.
1: Yeah. It looked gold.
2: It wasn't quite camel.
3: Oh, it sounds like he had the big packet of Derwents when he was a kid. He knows all the colours. All right, show off, Sherbo.
1: But we're all saying it looked gold. Yeah. It looked gold.
2: Yeah.
1: It looked really gold, didn't it?
0: Oh. A coffee.
1: Oh, hang on, our coffee order's here. Yeah.
2: Oh, good.
0: Someone's at the door.
1: We need it, Laz.
3: I've never heard the doorbell on the radio show before. It's quite nice.
1: Was there any goss around the table about award winners? Because ABC just seemed to clean up.
2: Did they?
1: I don't even have ABC on my radio, on my TV. I don't have SBS or ABC. I don't have any of it.
2: If my coffee is not the colour of Matt Shervington's jacket, I'll be very upset.
1: But don't you agree? ABC, who watches ABC?
2: Well, people who vote for the Logies, clearly.
1: Yeah. Like, mate, get some mainstream. Yeah. All the people that are watching ABC, get digital.
2: Vote for SCA.
1: SCA and Channel 7. Yes. You would watch SBS and ABC, wouldn't you?
3: Yeah, of course. Nighttime.
1: Yeah.
3: The old nighttime movies.
1: I've watched those.
2: Yeah.
1: Larry's lost for words.
2: No, I'm just like, you guys got the internet, yeah?
3: Yeah.
2: You don't need to wait up till midnight at SBS on Saturday night.
1: No, but you can't log on anymore. They're pandas.
3: Not only do I watch those movies, I voted for them in the Logies.
0: Larry Emder.
1: Larry Emder, absolute superstar. You are a gold Logie winner. And thank you for joining us. And good luck for your little 9 o'clock session tonight. Or today.
3: Today.
2: Thank you. Mate. No more to drink for him, okay?
3: Do you want us on your show, Larry?
2: Oh, yeah. That dressed like this. Yeah.
1: I want to spin the wheel. You still do that?
2: Yeah.
1: Oh, that was
2: yes,
1: the wrong
2: mate,
1: show.
2: We still do that.
1: Catch you, Larry. Come on down.
0: Channel 7 every morning, of course, on The Chase as well. Thanks, Larry, for getting up nice and early for us, mate. Appreciate it.
2: Great to see you guys. The Foxes.
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7: 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Crews are clearing a forklift in Dandenong South from the Western Port Highway, which is closed southbound at Glasscox Road. Skip it, take Evans Road. A crash in Alphington, Grange Road southbound before Heidelberg Road. Crews are on scene there directing traffic. Try Station Street as an alternative. 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
0: Yeah, it's 9 to 7 live from Sydney. It is the Logies after party, after party in the hotel room with Fifi, Fev and Nick. Up next, boys, we've had a massive night. We're technically still going. Oh, Fev, your mic's not working. Oh, you got the wrong one.
3: You didn't have it.
1: This is your room, and this bed hasn't been slept in.
0: Well, don't let the rumours start.
1: No, it hasn't.
0: I made my bed.
1: Oh, you... Oh.
0: 20-minute lay down.
1: This literally hasn't been slept in.
0: Yeah, I made it pretty good. Yeah, I didn't do anything.
1: But up next, now, Logan's been on for a while. Like, obviously, it's locked in. Yeah, there's one.
3: Yeah,
1: there's
3: what
1: one
3: was it last night?
1: Well, there's one team member. 75th. That really didn't want to come.
0: Yeah.
1: Just really like, what am I here for? But up next, let's unpack.
0: Yeah, I reckon they had a bit better of a night than they let on. We'll talk
1: about. Could not have been more happy.
0: After this at the Foxes, Zara Larson. Good morning.

0: Yeah, I like it. 5-7 here at 101.9 The Fox. It is Fifi, Fev and Nick live from the Logies after party, literally in my hotel room where I half slept last night. Dr. Chris Brown, we're at the after party with him about 3-4 hours ago. He's going to be joining us 7:10 this morning. We'll see how he is feeling. Fifi, Fev and Nick, good morning.
1: Wow, it was the 66th annual Logies Award. Ooh. And we're here. We're up here. And we're in your room, Josiah.
2: Yeah.
1: And
2: beautiful
1: bed,
2: room.
1: The bed hasn't been slept in. There's not much action been going on in here.
0: So all-nighter.
1: I don't know what you did.
0: Is that, if you look in the cupboard, there might be a couple of Home and Away fans locked in there.
1: Well, the last time we were in Vegas and we did like a live,
3: yes.
1: He was actually in the cupboard.
3: Yeah,
0: that's right.
3: So I was out of the
1: cupboard.
3: You're
1: doing your little 5:30 cute version in the cupboard. Now, we've been forced to come here, let's be honest. Channel 7, SEA, Merge, we own them. They're like, oh, you need to go to the Logies. Cody's like, I'm not coming. I don't need to go there. Why are we going there for? I don't want to go. I never wore a suit.
3: That's all I wanted was a straight answer.
1: Yeah.
3: Couldn't get one.
1: I didn't wear a suit at my wedding. Yeah.
3: That's true. These are all true things that I said. I actually kicked off a fair bit over the last...
0: Yeah,
1: we've... No, you have.
0: Yeah.
1: You have. And you couldn't... You had the best night ever.
4: Couldn't think of a worse way to spend a Sunday night. How boring. How tedious.
5: Just got an email from someone in the office. Hey, Nick, your travel for the Logies is all booked.
6: I don't know whether this is a good idea. There's an invitation.
7: No.
3: I don't want to go.
7: No, you have to go and you've got to reply to that invitation.
4: Earnest and high energy, my favourite combination. I can't wait.
0: All right.
4: Why am I going?
1: Out of the three of us, you had the best night. You loved it.
3: Yeah, I got to see a bunch of my mates.
1: You got your mates.
3: We're sitting on the table together.
1: He's like talking to everyone. He's like going off and everyone was commenting on his men's club suit and you look great.
3: The jacket was grass. Yeah,
1: everyone
3: my wife would be very upset that I was more dressed up for last night than my own wedding.
1: And got a lot of comments.
3: I did get a lot of nice comments.
0: Good in a suit, Cody. You look good.
3: People keep saying that. I'm not doing it. You're not talking me into it. But I thought, you know what? It's once in my life I'm going to do this, so I should enjoy it.
1: He enjoyed it. After his fifth dessert, his buttons popped.
4: I didn't even get a dessert because you gave it to the seat filler.
0: Dr. Chris Brown very soon.
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11: 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A crash in Alphington, Grange Road southbound before Hunterberg Road. Give it a miss and try Station Street instead. Crews are on the scene there, directing traffic. Elsewhere, a forklift being cleared in Dandenong South. It's on the Western Port Highway, which is now closed southbound of Clarks Cox Road. Northbound slowing for look. Give it a miss and take Evans Road. 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
8: Morning, Melbourne. I'm Alexandra Bright. Crime figure Fadi Hadara is in hospital after being shot while parked in his driveway in Altona North. The 48-year-old was targeted just before 8 last night and was rushed to hospital in a critical condition. He had been involved in the illicit tobacco market before being squeezed out by Kazim Hamad. An 18-year-old man has been charged over a brawl at Craigieburn Central last Thursday night that sent the shopping centre into lockdown. It's alleged two groups of men were armed with machetes and shots were fired. The man was arrested yesterday and will face court today. Aussies could soon have to wait an extra year before voting on the next federal government if the country moves to a fixed four-year election cycle. New research claims extending the cycle could create more certainty for businesses and increase economic activity by about $93 billion over the next 20 years. And Sam Pang is now a Gold Logie winner. Deborah Mailman, Andrew Denton and A Country Practice were inducted into the Hall of Fame overnight, while this year's host Robert Irwin became the youngest to do it at 22.
9: The Logies is not quite my natural habitat. You know, I tend to spend my time amongst apex predators, venomous snakes, in an environment that's constantly under threat. I think I'm pretty at home here.
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8: Here's your Foxcast Melbourne. 17 out top today. It is a foggy start, but that will clear to a mostly sunny arvo. 20 degrees tomorrow and mostly sunny. It's 8 right now in the city. We are an interruption-free zone every morning after Fifi Fevenick wrap at 9 a.m. Keep it locked for the Foxes. 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
2: It's my very first Logie.
3: Being nominated for a fifth time. It does feel different this time.
2: I'm overwhelmed with pride.
4: Thank you very much. I don't know what to say. I've never received a standing ovation.
0: Oh, yes, here we are, the morning after the Logies. We call it the Logies Hangover. And, yeah, that's pretty fitting because our Queen Feach is still off sick, but the boys are here live in Sydney. We're literally in my hotel room from the Logies.
5: Yeah. We had a great night last night.
0: Cracking
5: an amazing
0: night.
5: Award.
0: Yeah.
5: Hey, and we celebrated the Night of Nights for TV, and there were some amazing shows and some great tributes.

0: Buttes.
1: My mum asked me if I was getting up when Tipping Point won the award for the.
0: I know you showed me the message. They won a Logan,
1: and I got the record on there, $43,000.
2: Yeah, you should have got.
1: I stood up and waved.
0: No one saw that show because there was another award that got won that.
2: Sam Pang joining us later this hour. He won the gold Logie, which was massive. Who else have we got coming up?
0: We've got Dr. Chris Brown in about 10 minutes. Yeah. But before that, we'll play Battle of the Sexes.
2: Let's go. Another

0: Final of the sexes, men versus women, best of three. What's the score with the at the moment? The girls are a couple ahead?
1: They're a couple ahead. We've got Holly. How are you, Hol?
2: Hi, good morning.
3: Morning.
1: Good morning. Are you ready to win?
2: I sure am. I need this cash. Bring it on.
1: We're up here. There's Nick, myself, and Josiah, and it is the Hangover Logies after party, and the men haven't really won a Monday.
2: Yeah, look, I think the women have got it today, but Nick, you did look pretty schmick last night, so give it to you.
1: Well, I'm going to change the questions up so you don't win because you didn't mess with me. But we've got Jack on the Jack on the men's side. Good morning, Jack.
4: Good morning. How are the head boys?
1: Well, the head's all right.
3: Yeah. My head was rough before the Logies anyway, so don't worry about it.
1: That's why they call him Bathtub Jack. And you're a chippy.
4: Yeah. Yep.
1: Yep.
4: Headed down to St. Leonard's.
1: Oh, St. Leonard's. You're a Port Arlington boy.
4: Yeah.
1: Beautiful. All right, mate, here we go. You got three questions. Best of three. Pretty easy. You win $250.
4: All right.
1: You ready? Oh, you're all right, mate.
3: We were with us last night. Jesus.
1: I reckon the Port Arlington boy's got knocked out last night. He's on his Mad Monday. All right, here we go. First question. What sport is played at Wimbledon?
4: Cricket.
1: Tennis. Tennis. Bang. Well done, Jack. Holly, not cricket. That'd be Lords. I reckon that'd be Lords. 1-0 to the boys. Here we go. What number comes after 99?
2: 100.
1: Well done, Holly. Here we go. 1-1. This is a nail biter here in the... Are we at the Darling or the Star? What do you call it?
3: Well, we're at the Darling, at the Star.
1: At the Star. Here we go. We love this. Who is the main character in The Simpsons who works at the nuclear... Bang.
3: Oh,
5: I got it early.
0: $250 cash. Or
1: Ben
0: Buckley. Jack.
1: The boys.
4: Yeah.
1: Well done, Jackie boy. Hey, enjoy your day today. You got $250 on Smoko. Woo!
0: There was a lot of laughter. Hey, if you want to watch anything that's happening in this hotel room, please go to our socials. Search Beef and Bev. Nick Azen's in here. Just get that video up on his Serum ASAP, Azen.
3: He's going to have to delete his hard drive afterwards. It is bad news.
1: Bad luck, Holly.
0: Hey, Battle of Sex is back.
1: Lads.
0: This time tomorrow.
3: Lads.
0: Speaking of lads, somewhere at the after party, I reckon 3 hours ago, was Dr. Chris Brown. Remember that?
3: Yeah.
1: I used to look at him and the bondsman.
0: Yeah.
1: I didn't know whether it was my chin or his good look.
0: He looks so good, Dr. Chris
3: Brown. And he wasn't
0: helping
3: me. He's like, Nick, how are you feeling? And I'm like, I'm a horse that can't sleep. Do you have anything for me?
1: No, he actually said, you look like the garden gnome that was out front of my house.
0: I was trying to explain to Dr. Chris Brown why I had a shower with Fee's dog at 2 a.m. this morning.
1: And I was trying to explain to Dr. Chris why Nick's got dwarfism.
3: Can't help that. He's a vet.
0: Let's get on
1: the song. I was trying to get a cure for you.
0: Dr. Chris Brown.
3: A cure?
0: He can do everything. He's joining us next at the Fox.
1: True blue.

0: Rodrigo here at the Fox. I might have if I saw you on the red carpet last night. Great song.
1: I tell you what, I did drop dead when I saw one person.
0: Oh, he's a good-looking man. You saw him. He was hosting the Logies red carpet last night as well, and he's joining the Logies Hangover right now, the beautiful Dr. Chris Brown.
2: Good morning.
1: Here he is, a stallion.
3: What a beautiful man.
2: It hasn't been long since we last chatted.
1: I know. Where are you, Doc?
2: I'm back home. I sort of escaped the whole precinct and headed back to my dog, who tried to make sense of our conversations, Fev. He had no luck either. So
1: no.
3: It's good to run it by another species, though, you know.
1: Old doggy dating, yeah.
2: Just bounce it around. It was quite something, you know. I don't know if you guys, you know, Nick, Zaya, whether you guys have ever encountered Fev giving the I'm an athlete talk. Have you ever had the I'm an athlete talk, and that's why I'm different?
1: I don't have to give that.
3: Hang on.
1: So Dr. Chris was having a chat, and he was talking about football, and he was talking to two goats, Jonathan Thurston and myself.
3: That is a tough one to get in.
1: And then we just stood aside. We both stood aside and left the doc stand there by himself. And he was like, well, you both are athletes.
3: Yeah.
1: And that's why you were left by yourself, Doc.
2: Now, the bit I was talking about was when you decided to show that athletes are different because you don't feel pain. And then I really stepped aside, didn't I? drive his fingers through my rib cage to demonstrate how I felt it, and then asked me to do the same thing to him, and to point out that he couldn't feel it, and then showed me how his fingers are different. He doesn't even feel pain in his hands. His fingers are bent and twisted, and that's why he's different. It was just all about how Fev is different, and I think we're all pretty much in acceptance that Fev's different. And nothing's going to change that.
3: Dr. Chris, you've got to remember that physical assault...
1: You've worked on that all night, haven't you?
3: You've got to remember, Dr. Chris, that physical assault to athletes is called having a laugh.
2: What is it after 11 o'clock? After 11 o'clock, footy players, just gather around. There's headlocks, there's caps of all different body parts, and just you're just wired differently.
1: Was talking about all these, like, surgical terms. I just punched him in the ribs and said, "That hurt?" He goes, "Yep." I said, "Punch me, it won't hurt. We're tougher."
3: Wow.
1: We're athletes.
3: Dr. Chris, when you said taps of all types of body parts, did Fev get you with what's the capital of
1: Thailand?
3: Thailand.
1: Bangkok. Bang.
2: There was a lot. Bangkok was a frequently visited destination last night.
1: Dr. Chris, it was a great night. You looked amazing.
3: Your
1: chiseled jaw just stunned everyone. What were your thoughts on the prawn entree? I loved it.
2: I didn't mind it. I came into it late and I enjoyed it. I thought it was quite fresh and quite sort of, was it zesty. A little citrusy as well?
1: It was citrusy. Zesty, yeah. I ate Carrie Bickmore's. I had two. I was wrapped.
2: Yeah. I think it was one of the true highlights of the night.
1: That was my highlight. It was literally my highlight of the night.
3: The prawn entree. Yeah,
2: the other highlight of the night for me was when the wildlife was produced.
1: Oh,
2: the
1: you got
2: reptile.
1: A snake on you.
2: I got the blue tongue lizard.
1: Oh, you got the lizard. That's right. You got the lizard.
2: I've got a blue tongue lizard. The only interesting thing about the blue tongue lizard was that no one ever collected it. So for close to an hour, our table just had a blue tongue lizard, and we're just walking around the table, just sitting on my lap. It was like a seat filler, but interesting. And it was just.
1: Don't worry, Dr. Chris. I had a blackberry chupa chup vape, and my tongue was blue tongue as well. So,
3: mate, that lizard, its mates aren't going to believe him. You'll never guess where I was at last night.
1: I was hanging out with
3: the
1: Dr.
3: star
1: Chris.
3: At the Logies. Oh, shut up. He's eating something rotten off the floor again.
2: Totally. He's got some stories to tell.
1: Now, Dr. Chris, you're amazing last night. Who was the loosest unit at your table?
2: Sonia Kruger.
1: She was up and about, wasn't she?
2: Yeah. Her dress, I'm glad the Logies didn't go another hour. I mean, it was always looking like a possibility. Her dress was made of these glass beads that were just falling off. Every time she moved, more and more fell off. She had a pile of crushed glass underneath her seat. If the Logies went for another half an hour, Sonia Kruger was naked. I'm just telling you that. There was next to nothing. Yeah, glass Barbie. She was nearly revealed all by the end of the show.
1: Now, Dr. Chris, we've been at the Logies all yesterday. I witnessed you on the red carpet about 2:30.
2: Yes. Yep.
1: Nick Cody and I just...
2: You abused me.
1: I didn't abuse you. I said you were a beautiful man. And then you looked, thought, and I was a punter. And then you realised it was me. You said, get security and get him out of here.
3: No, well, to be fair, now people listening.
1: Because he never got to say that. He never got to say, get out of here. Because I won the jungle.
3: People are lining up from the morning at the red carpet. People are lining up at the red carpet to catch a glimpse of their favourite celebrity. And Dr. Chris Brown was walking down. And Fev just ran out of the casino.
1: I did, didn't I? I go, Dr. Chris,
3: jumped into the crowd of punters waiting for the people going, Dr. Chris,
1: you're such a beautiful man.
3: Yeah.
2: it was quite a welcome, and was I was disappointed, to be honest, how slow security took to act on that particular behaviour.
1: Well, security thought I was Willie Mason, so I was sweet. Now, Chris, on a serious note, I don't know if you saw yesterday that your mate Cole Sanderlands did state
3: your best friend on
1: his show that no one listens to that doesn't even work. that you will be the next Kiss breakfast up against us. Is that true?
2: What a way to find out if it was.
3: Yeah.
1: Now, he was adamant.
2: I had the strangest thing. I stepped onto the red carpet and all of a sudden I had people saying, congratulations. Oh, wow. This is exciting. This is different. And I had to say to them, I have no idea what you're talking about. I do not. You're not making any sense to me whatsoever. And so I had to do what Brendan Favola has done many times in his life and Google
1: Talk
2: myself,
1: oh.
2: and to find out what everyone was talking about. So,
3: Dr. Chris, isn't Fev an incredible man? The same bloke that punched you 8 hours ago has now told you about a new job you've got. What a wild
1: no, but hey, Chris, he was adamant. He said, "I know radio, and you have the job." And he said it'll be a flop.
2: Yeah, well, I don't.
1: They're his words. I literally listened to it this morning, and he said it's going to be a flop.
3: That's not nice.
0: Yeah.
2: Well, that's terrible. That's also not true. So I think that's.
1: I'll tell you what, though.
2: There's Dr. a lot Chris, to break down about that, but we're talking about him.
1: Breakfast radio money's good, bro.
2: Is it?
1: Yeah, it's real good.
2: Should we talk off air?
1: Yeah, it's better than celebrity. Get me out of here. I'll give it to
0: Dr. Chris Brown.
2: Is it better than trading Fifi Box's dog's backside money?
1: Wow.
0: Hey, I got to clear that up with Dr. Chris Brown at 1 a.m. this morning, Dr. Chris.
3: What's that?
0: How's this for a conversation? This is why the Logies are so good. You've got Brendan Favola, Jonathan Thurston, and Dr. Chris Brown having a conversation. I run in to save you, Dr. Chris Brown, to talk to you about
1: you come in and say, I'm relevant, and you weren't.
0: No, well, we did get to clarify and clear up what happened with Fee's dog in the shower, didn't we, Dr. Chris Brown?
2: We did. I saw you once again in a good light as opposed to a questionable light over what you were doing with Fifi's dog in the shower. So
3: yeah, nude yes, in the everything shower was, with everything Fifi's was, dog.
1: Yeah. Now,
2: everything
1: Dr.
2: was
1: Chris,
2: cleared up quite literally.
1: We're actually doing an arc on our show called Fifi Feather Nick's Doggy Dating, where we're getting singles of Melbourne to bring their dogs to the Coburg Velodrome
0: This Saturday
1: at 9 a.m. How does the dog park go for people that are single? Because it's like the dog just goes up and does all the hard work.
2: It's the easiest introduction you'll ever have.
1: Yeah, I agree.
2: It's great. You know, non-threatening. There's no awkwardness. It's just usually the only awkwardness is if you get a dog's sex wrong and think it's a boy and it's a girl
1: and you
2: remember the dog's name. You're halfway there. So the dog park is dynamite until dog drops something and then you have to leave
1: actually
2: the conversation.
1: Actually, blows the dynamite
2: awkwardly.
1: Up.
2: Yeah, completely.
1: What's your go-to dog?
2: But indoors. My own, usually.
1: is it like a...
3: What breed is your dog?
1: Like, what is it? Like a Cavoodle or a German Shepherd or a Bull Terrier. What do you love?
2: No, he's a bit of a mix. He's a rescue. He's like a Maremma cross Kelpie cross Coolie. He's like enormous, big black dog that basically is the worst behaved dog in the dog park and creates a number of very awkward scenarios where people remind me that I probably should have the one of the better behaved dogs in the park and I have the opposite. So that's my introduction to the dog park.
0: Well, Dr. Chris Brown, mate, we thank you for your time nice and early this morning. It was so good seeing you last night. Great host of the Logies Red Carpet.
1: I reckon Dr. Chris was the drunkest.
0: Oh, what?
2: Wow.
1: He literally looked at Jonathan Thurston's and me and said, did you two, were you on the chase?
3: Hey, how could he be? He got punched. He didn't punch. I don't think he was the drunkest.
0: Dr. Chris Brown, do you want to defend yourself or do you want to go?
2: No, I'm happy to accept that. I mean, it's just whatever gets me out of this early so I can go back to bed, really.
1: We're all hey, you're a celebrity. Get out of here.
0: See you, Dr. Chris Brown. Thanks, mate.
2: See you, guys.
1: Bye. See you, legend.
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7: 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A crash in Alphington, Grange Road southbound before Heidelberg Road, and a forklift being cleared from the roadway in Dandenong south, the Western Port Highway closed southbound at Glasscox Road, take Evans Road. 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
0: Yeah, just gone 7.30 here at the Fox. Melbourne, good morning. Foggy start to the day. It's going to be beautiful. Tops of 17 degrees, blue skies. Later on, we are live from Sydney, though. It's the Logies after party. We've had a ripping night. Fee, our queen's off sick. But inside the next 10 minutes, the man who won the Gold Logie,
1: Carlton man.
0: A big fan of Carlton as well. Sammy Payne, good friend of the show as well. First chat since winning the Gold Logie will be with us. He'll join us in our hotel room very soon. Let's get on Ella Langley, though. Nice song for your Monday morning here at 101.9 The Fox. Good morning. Just

0: It's your Monday morning. Melbourne, good morning to you. Fifi Fevenick live from Sydney. The Logies after party in a hotel room literally above where the awards were. I tell you what, Ella Langley, that song,
1: great
0: just song. What we needed when you haven't slept. That was good.
1: Enjoyed great that. Song. Boys won Battle of Sexes.
0: Earlier, yeah. If you missed that, that'll be back tomorrow morning, 7 a.m. Lots of cash to give away, but the man who has stolen all the headlines, Sam Pang, he won the Gold Logie last night. He's going to be joining us in this hotel room with his Gold Logie right after this.
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5: 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A crash in Alphington, Grange Road southbound before Heidelberg Road, crews attending. Another Don Vale, Springbar Road northbound at Warrandyte Road, crews also directing traffic. And a forklift being cleared in Lyndhurst, the Western Port Highway closed southbound at Glass Cox Road. Give that a miss and take Evans Road instead. As for the trains, minor delays for the Werribee line due to an early disruption, all other lines reporting good service. What's for lunch? 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
22: Morning, Melbourne. I'm Alexandra Bryant. A crime figure is fighting for life after being ambushed in the driveway of his Altona North home. Fadi Hadara was shot before 8 last night. He has long been suspected of being in the illicit tobacco market and is a long-term rival of jailed tobacco kingpin Kazim Hamad. A man has died while in police custody at Clayton Station. Police were called just after 7 last night to reports of an agitated man armed with a knife. They tried to negotiate with him before he was arrested and became unresponsive. The Professional Standards Command is investigating. A man's died after 2 cars collided in Rosebud. Police say a car being driven by a 62-year-old man went onto the wrong side of Jetty Road, hitting another car just after 5 last night. The driver of that second vehicle died at the scene. And Sam Pang has taken out the God Logie at TV's Big Night.
23: I'm going to forget some names. If I do forget you, I'm sorry. Also, maybe have a think about how much you actually did.
22: The award presented by Magda Sabansky, who made a very welcome return to TV screens in full character as Sharon Strzelecki from Kath and Kim. Oh, you
24: like Fox Guy? And now, with your latest celeb news.
22: Ariana Grande has debuted a tat for her new old boyfriend, Ricky Alvarez. They dated 10 years ago and got back together last month. Fans have spotted a tat on her collarbone that says, "I do love you." He has the same thing in the same spot. And Disney dropped the first trailer for the new Bluey movie over the weekend. It's going to look very different, though. Made 3D like the rest of the Pixar stable, not 2D animation like the TV show. 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
22: Here's your Foxcast Melbourne. Yes, it is a foggy start. The good news, this will clear to a mostly sunny afternoon. We are headed for a top of 17, 20 tomorrow and mostly sunny. Still 8 in the city. 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
1: A condition is sweeping the nation. 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Because mornings deserve more than meh. 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
4: Yeah, time, 16 to 8. It is your Monday morning, Melbourne. It's going to be a beautiful day, like you just heard, once the cloud lifts. We are in Sydney for the Logies. It is the hangover with Fifi Bevanick. Fia Queen, she's off sick. The boys are here in my hotel room.
5: Mate, I've never seen anyone look so seedy walking into this hotel room.
4: Oh.
5: Cautious. We have the gold Logie winner,
6: Samuel.
7: Listen,
5: bang.
7: Defend me. How can you sit here, Nick Cody, and listen to that interview?
6: You actually look grouse.
7: I look better than you two.
6: I think Feb.
5: Mate, you look better than me anyway.
7: Feb, I'm over here.
5: Oh, mate, do you want me to start looking about eyes?
7: No, don't do that.
5: Yeah, no, I won't. Do that. I won't.
7: How are you? Look at you. You're in robes.
4: Yeah, of course.
5: Robe-like. The after party.
7: First time ever I feel overdressed.
5: Hey, congratulations, mate.
7: Thank you. That's it.
5: It would have been a shock.
7: It was.
5: Yeah.
7: Well, but yeah.
6: Who do you think was going to win?
7: I thought, to be honest, that it's fine to be favourite. Apparently I was favourite.
5: Were you?
7: Yeah. Exactly. But I didn't. You know that that doesn't mean anything.
5: Like, yeah, I know. I've backed a lot of favourites.
6: I know you're a favourite.
5: I get it.
7: Yeah.
6: DJ Shergs, our producer, said I just won money on Pang.
7: What odds?
8: You're paying $1.50.
7: Oh,
5: yuck! Shut up. $1.50. Put $1,000 on that and went $500. That's disgusting.
4: Gamble responsibly.
5: Responsibly.
7: A lot of your $1.50 favorites have not got up. Yeah.
5: Oh, I know.
7: Yes.
5: Yeah. Thanks, Bang, for that.
7: If you said it first, if someone else's name would have came out at the end, I would have gone, yeah, well, that makes sense.
5: I was rooting for Julia.
7: Yeah, right. All right. Well,
5: no, I was.
7: What do you want me to say? Sucked in.
5: No, yeah.
7: What do you want me to say?
5: No, mate, you dominate. Most popular person. How does that sit with you? Because you're not that person. You get around the golf course, you're shy, you don't want to be involved, you just go about your business.
7: I'm shy on a golf course because I'm looking for my ball.
4: Shy?
7: Yeah, I'm in the bushes.
6: Shy? He hosted the Logies 3 years in a row.
5: No, but he nails it and gets off.
6: Yeah, of course. Yeah.
5: But then when he plays golf, I don't see him because he's always in the bushes.
6: Oh.
7: Did I just say that?
5: Yeah, you did. I stole your gag.
6: I stole your gag.
7: This is magnificent.
5: I stole your gag.
7: How much sleep have you had, Fred?
5: None.
7: Oh, okay.
5: Yeah.
7: What about you?
6: Yeah, I've got a couple, I think.
7: Yeah, I got a couple.
6: Yeah.
5: Yeah.
7: You should have had a couple, Fev.
5: No, why would I?
4: Sam Pang.
7: You're attacking me. Congratulations.
5: No, you're attacking me. How much sleep you had? I said, no. And you go, you should have had some. I said, well, why?
7: None's amazing.
5: Yeah.
7: So you got to get through to nine and then sleep?
5: Ew.
7: I'm worried about
5: you. You sleep when you're dead, brother.
6: But you'll be
5: I'm closer than everyone here. Now, obviously, Rob Irwin.
6: He's even winning
5: the Logies.
7: He did.
5: Did you give him any advice? I saw you on the red carpet saying some stuff in a few little interviews. But did you give him any little advice? Because the last 3 years, you have been top notch.
7: What advice? Yeah, I did. What advice could I get? Like, he was going to do his thing, which is different to mine. So that was fine. And I didn't get no advice from me. Like, he was, there was dancing and there was snakes.
5: You're not doing that.
7: No, it was very different.
6: But Were you jealous though when he opened with a dance going, I should have done that?
5: With his sequence on?
6: I should have done that. Why didn't I bring out a snake?
7: Number four. I thought, geez, if I come back one more year, I could have danced and I could have had snakes. He was really, really wonderful. He's very, very likable, very talented. He was great. It was different, but it was showbiz and everyone loved it. And he was
5: great.
7: I just said, the only thing I said to him is, I said, if you say anything bad about me, if you do any jokes at my expense, I will Will Smith you.
5: And I reckon that's the only person in the room you probably got covered.
7: Yeah, that's true.
6: What, the crocodile wrangler? Yeah. I reckon he might be all right.
5: I reckon you're in height. I reckon Woodbridge, yeah. Old tipping point.
7: Yeah. could have taken him, but no, he was great.
5: Now you win the gold, which is well deserved. You're on some great shows. You're on the front bar, which ended my reign in the footy show, which was great.
7: You came on front bar.
5: I did come on the front. I was a second ever guest on your front bar out at Fitzroy in the old pub.
7: That's the one.
5: Which was great. How does Mick Molloy and old Nürburger Andy Margo, because you've won a gold Logie and they get nothing. Like, what do they think?
7: It's an interesting way of looking at it. Well, but I'll remind them now. Yeah. That,
6: it is such a footy player way of looking at a Logie, isn't it?
5: It's like he's won the Brownlow.
7: Yeah.
5: And those two little bench players have got nothing.
7: I'm gonna refer them as my sidekicks.
5: Yeah, yeah.
6: Oh, please.
7: Yeah,
6: Sam Pang's front bar.
7: Yeah. No.
6: Featuring.
7: I wonder if they'll want. I'll probably just bring it into all contract negotiations with Mick from now on, because he's a producer on that show.
5: Yeah.
7: And I'm out of contract actually at the end of every week. I'm just week to week, so that's great. So,
6: come on, get him on a fortnight deal.
5: Where is it, Logie?
6: He deserves a fortnight deal, Mick.
5: Where is it?
7: I don't know where it is.
5: What do you mean?
6: Did you have a big night?
7: I had a, well, not as big as you two.
5: No, we're playing it up for radio, obviously. Oh,
6: yeah.
7: What a performance. Sorry, you should be nominated for Best Actor, by the way, if you're
5: right. Mate, I was on Home and Away and Neighbours. I've been Neighbours, played myself.
6: Yep.
5: Absolutely cooked it. I played Brendan Favola.
7: Yeah.
5: And didn't do a good job.
7: You've been on Neighbours?
6: Okay. No. My wife was on Neighbours. She stole Delta Goodrum's boyfriend. Edwina Valdez.
5: Cody was on Little People of LA.
7: I didn't know that.
5: It's the dwarfism.
7: I'd like to see.
4: Oh, Sam Pang, he is the gold Logie winner the morning after.
5: Where is it, Logie?
7: I don't know where it is.
5: What do you mean you don't know where it is? You can't say you don't know where it is.
7: What am I just...
5: Is it in your room?
7: I hope so.
5: Yeah. Are you going to give it to your kid? What are you going to do with it?
7: I don't know where to... What if
5: kids?
7: Where's your Coleman?
5: Sold him.
7: All right, we're at Starkers.
5: News. You know,
4: Sam Pang, mate, thank you so much. Congratulations again.
6: Congrats.
7: Thanks.
4: By the way, on a good note, how good's Carlton?
5: Oh,
7: we're in the wild card.
5: We're on. Seriously, don't go to a break yet. Let's talk about Carlton.
7: I was watching it at the Logies. Just one thing. Just do your robot, please, mate. This is basic instinct.
5: So many wanted a piece of this, mate. Hey. How good? Josh Fraser, will he coach Carlton?
7: As president, how would I know?
5: You're the gold. You won the gold, mate. You run this whole joint.
7: We're getting wound up furiously, by the way.
4: Sam Pang, you've got to go, mate.
5: They never won me.
7: He's so happy. Who would have thought?
5: Mate, wild card. Will we play Collingwood or Adelaide?
7: I don't know the fixture.
6: Does the gold Logie get you then? If you can't choose Carlton's next coach or the finals fixture,
5: mate, you should drive a Hyundai around with all the Carlton players. You should be all over
7: there. Whoever we play will beat them.
5: Yep.
4: Sam Pang.
5: There we go. Thanks, Sam Pang. Number one ticket holder at the Carlton.

0: My soul here at 101.9 The Fox. It's just about to go 8 o'clock. Good morning. Beautiful day, 17, sunny, blue skies. Enjoy that once the fog lifts. We're at the Logies in our hotel room in Sydney at the moment.
1: Very
0: boys.
1: Foggy here too, yeah.
0: Very foggy.
2: Raining Queen, up in Sydney, yucky.
0: It is very foggy and rain. It is terrible out there.
1: Just to paint a picture, Josiah's looking over his left shoulder and we saw a plane. He goes, "That's where they land."
0: Yeah. It's been a long
3: night.
0: Josiah
3: pointed out the airport. Yeah. Fun fact, guys.
1: That was
3: planes
1: a fun fact,
3: land there.
1: And we all lost it.
0: Yeah.
1: Hey, guys. We flew up this yesterday.
0: Yep.
1: And we flew up the day before, Saturday night. Got to coach my first ever AFLW Richmond game as a
3: an actual coach. No, last year, you were what? Liaison.
1: Yeah, I was just make everyone happy.
3: Yeah.
1: I was the vibe guy.
3: And now you're the forwards coach
1: down
3: there?
1: Now I'm the forwards coach. So I have my line. I've got my like 7, 8 girls that play a forward. We played Collingwood at Icon Park. Literally when we walked in, I'm like, sorry, girls. My name's up a little bit here on the walls. Don't
3: get
1: like
3: that. Yeah,
1: of course. But we won.
0: Yeah.
1: We're 1-0. We're from Tigerland. We're fighting Fury. We're from Tigerland.
3: What's the vibe when they start kicking snags? Are you getting high fives up in the box?
1: No, I'm like a proud dad. I've got 4 daughters, beautiful wife, Alex. But I sit there and my forwards, because we all work together. So yeah. We do line meetings and we do training together and we go through clips together and I do one-on-one meetings with them. And then when I see them do what we coach and they do it on the ground, it's like, oh, you get so proud. And I was so proud on Saturday night. It was like when they sung the song and we won. Because last year, I think we started 0-7.
3: Oof.
1: We had a horrible year. It was yuck. And we got a new coach in Jared Dondas who's come along. We cleaned out everything. And then to get there on game day and the girls to go through all they did, 4 quarters of footy, we had like 45 inside 50s.
3: Yeah,
1: which is
3: wow.
1: A lot. And I'm like, and the girls kicked snags and I couldn't have been happier. And it was like, you know, one of those proud moments. You're like, ah, my kids did good because I got other kids that can't play footy that are actually my own. And
3: you always bring that up.
1: I know, but they
3: can't. Your poor daughters.
1: Well, they can't. Well, Toby's a chance. She's only 7, but the other girls, they can't play. But I've got like 31 other girls that can actually play.
3: I've adopted
1: my new family.
0: Are you training today, Fev?
1: Tuesday.
0: Melbourne?
1: Tuesday training, line meeting. Got to cut up the tape when I get home,
0: yeah,
1: which is good. But
3: you're getting on a laptop and doing work today.
1: Yeah, go the Tigers!
0: Wow. Hey, massive show still to come before 9 o'clock. BT's going to be joining us for a chat. And is Sam Mack going to be joining us soon as well? We're just, in between crosses on Channel 7. The man himself, he was buying us drinks at about 2 a.m.
1: He was, and he was talking to me about his daughters.
0: Yeah. Do you know
1: he was asking me for father advice.
0: Yeah. Do you know, fun thing about Sam Mack is he's the reason I didn't go home because every time I tried to go, he's like, well, I'm on Sunrise in 2 hours, so why are you going home? Was it fair?
1: Right. How do you even know that you did anything?
0: It's news.
1: Leon.
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7: 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Somehow a forklift has found its way into the middle of the Western Port Highway in Lyndhurst. I'm stumped as to how it got there. There's no driver, so I can only assume that it's an Autobot that's got lost. Crews are on the scene there, attending to Optimus Prime, and the Western Port Highway is closed southbound at Glasscox Road. Give it a miss and take Evans Road. Crash to Oakley South, Warragul Road blocked. Northbound at Centre Road, take Clarinda Road. 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
8: 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I'm sure he'll have some goss. 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
8: Yeah, we do. Just gone 8 o'clock here at the Fox, live from Sydney in our hotel room. It's the Logies After Party with Fifi, Fev and Nick. And right now, it is a Monday around this time. Every week, we play Alpha Bucks Kids.

0: And we're joined by Spencer from Williamstown. G'day, Spence.
1: Hi.
0: How are you this morning, brother?
1: Good.
0: Good. Hey, I'm a Carlton supporter. You're a Western Bulldog supporter. The draw was good.
1: Yeah.
0: Yep. Do you love footy?
1: Yeah.
0: Yeah. Basketball?
1: Yeah.
0: And you love fishing?
1: Yeah.
0: Mate, oh, you're a nice jack of all trades.
2: What have you caught?
1: Nothing.
2: Yeah, much. That is fishing.
0: Nothing much. That's what happens when you fish. If you don't get the right bait on the hook, you don't catch too much. Hey, Spence, are you excited about Alpha Bucks?
1: Yeah.
0: All right, you're going to get 35 seconds now because we've changed that. It used to be 30 seconds, but we're going to give the kids that extra 5 seconds. So if you get all 10 right, you're going to win $500. Your letter today will be the letter A, and I'm going to give you the answer to question 10, a video game, Among Us.
1: Okay.
0: Have you played that before?
1: No,
0: you're more of a Roblox sort of dude, aren't you?
1: Yeah.
0: Yeah. All right, mate. Good luck.
2: All right. Here we go, mate. 10 questions, 35 seconds. You ready to roll?
1: Yeah.
2: Your letter is A. Here we go. Name a fruit.
1: Apple.
2: A boy's name.
1: Aiden.
2: A month.
1: April.
2: A body part.
1: Arm.
2: A three-letter word.
1: Art.
2: Something in space.
1: Astronaut.
2: A sport.
1: Car.
2: A something noisy. A Disney character. Mate, you were flying there. You were doing so well.
0: A name of sport, you could have said AFL, which you love. A Disney character, Ariel, Aladdin, Anna. Hey, but you don't walk away empty-handed. Hey, do you like going to the canteen in the morning?
1: Yeah.
0: Do you want $100?
1: Yeah.
0: Yeah, you get $100.
2: Yes.
1: Thank you.
0: Well done, legend. Have a good day at school, Spence.
1: Okay.
0: See you, brother. Okay.
3: Beautiful Williamstown. Enjoy that, mate. $100 all yours and kids.
0: He sounded awesome. Help. I really wanted him to win.
3: Yeah. I know. He was a nice kid, wasn't he? If you want to play just like Spencer and do an amazing job like he did as well, ask your parents to register for you now, fox.com.au. And then every Monday at 8 o'clock, you'll crack at that cash. We're back in a sec. Live from Sydney for the Logies, Sam Mack. We're going to try and grab him in a second as well. Good morning.
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0: 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A crash for the Monash, city-bound at Two Rack Road, the left-hand lane closed, speeds down to 40, of course, redundant with delays back to High Street. A forklift still trying to be cleared in Lyndhurst, the Western Port Highway closed, southbound at Glass Cox Road. Skip that, you can take Evans Road instead. There are 10-minute delays for the Werribee train line due to an early equipment fault. 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
1: 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I'm sure he'll have some goss. Stick around. It's coming up soon on The Fox.
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7: Morning, Melbourne. I'm Alexandra Bright. Crime figure Fadi Hadara is in hospital after being shot while parked in his driveway in Altona North. The 48-year-old was targeted just before 8 last night and is in a critical condition. Hadara is the rival of illicit tobacco kingpin Kazim Hamad, who was recently jailed for life in Iraq. The race is on to vaccinate the famous Phillip Island little penguins. One did die at the weekend from bird flu. James Todd, Victoria's chief biodiversity officer, says now is the perfect time to start vaccinations.
8: It's important to understand that in terms of the little penguin colony at Phillip Island, at this time of year, most birds are actually out at sea, still feeding. And so there's only a few hundred that are really returning to the nests at this time of year. So we'll start to see that increase.
7: 10-time Oz Open champ Novak Djokovic says Melbourne made him the villain of the world when he was booted out of the country for refusing to be vaccinated during COVID. In a doco to be released this week, he claims the incident was all political. And from former host to Gold Logie winner, Sam Pang has taken out the top honour at TV's Night of Nights.
9: Being here the last 3 years, I know what we all need. I'm going to keep this very, very short. I'm going to do 3 songs.
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7: 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Yes, it is a foggy start. The good news, this will clear to a mostly sunny afternoon. We are headed for a top of 17, 20 tomorrow and mostly sunny. Still 8 in the city. 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

0: Logies Awards. Fifi Favonica, Queen of Sick. But boys, we are here and we've got a massive hour before 9 o'clock. BT's going to be joining us.
1: Brian.
2: Roaming Brian.
0: Todd Woodbridge.
1: Tipping Point.
0: He was up for a couple of times on stage last night.
1: Yeah. He won a couple of awards.
0: Lovely man, Todd Woodbridge.
2: I'll be bringing something up to him. Something was missing from his speech.
0: And
2: quite upset.
0: But it was an amazing night. If you are just tuning in, you want to hear all about the Logies. We've been rubbing shoulders with the stars. The after party, I think, was with... We left with...
1: Oh, mate, there was a few stinkers getting around.
0: Yeah.
1: The people that have come in here haven't been home.
0: No.
1: Sam Pang, I don't think he slept. Dr. Chris Brown, not slept.
0: Bev and I were having a beer with a dude off play school.
1: Off play school.
0: Yeah, I think that's what
1: he was
0: from.
1: He was a really nice man.
0: Lovely man.
2: Wonder how he's feeling today.
1: Open
2: don't pick the window.
0: No.
2: Stay inside.
0: He told us.
2: Stay inside.
0: He told us he's got to film all day.
1: He's got to film all day today.
2: What
1: day.
2: What are you looking at, Big Ted, you dog?
0: All right, let's talk more about the Logies. These guys went off last night, peaking ducks.
1: Peaking ducks.

0: Yeah, it was one of the highlights of the night, wasn't it, when the Peking Duck Boys got on... Oh, how am I going? Peking Duck Boys got on stage at the Logies last night. We're having a good dance. Boys, Fia Queen is off sick, but we're live from Sydney, the Logies hangover after party.
1: It's been a journey, Josiah, and a journey that Nick didn't want to come on.
0: Yeah, let's have a listen.
2: Couldn't think of a worse way to spend a Sunday night. How boring. How tedious. Just got an email from someone in the office. Hey, Nick, your travel for the Logies is all booked.
3: I don't know whether this is a good idea. There's an invitation. No.
2: I don't want to go.
3: No, you have to go and you've got to reply to that invitation.
2: Earnest and high energy, my favourite combination. I can't wait.
0: All right.
2: Why am I going?
0: Never seen a more happy bloke.
1: Oh, for a bloke that didn't want to come, he was best on.
4: I told you, I just don't like going to the shops. Right, I didn't have a suit, thankfully. Fev, who helped us out?
1: Men's club.
4: Bang. I saw him over at High Point.
1: Rich
4: legends got me sorted. Quick sticks, and I did have a great time.
1: Yeah,
4: and
1: a great night.
4: I'm only ever going to one.
1: No, but you literally were starstruck with everybody you saw, and Leon.
5: Oh,
4: what? Oh.
5: Mr. Playing It Cool over here, Nick Cody.
4: Yeah.
5: During the after party, Fev, you weren't there with this. A man walked past. And Nick's jaw dropped to the floor, and he stopped mid-conversation, went, I'll be right back. I've just got to go tell this guy I love him. And he sprinted across, and who was it? Who did you go speak to?
4: Luke Hemsworth.
1: The worst one.
4: Shut up. The best one. He's in Westworld, one of my favourite TV series of all time.
5: And what did you say to him? What did you tell him?
4: I told him I loved him in Westworld. I went full Westworld enough.
1: He's got big calves. I saw him on the red carpet. He's got a bit of your thing. Grouseness.
0: Aura.
1: Bit of aura. He had aura. But you had the best night of anyone here. You loved it.
4: Oh, I got to.
1: You're amongst all your artsy people.
4: Yeah.
1: And you didn't want to come.
4: A lot of comedy mates were there.
1: Every single person that won an award, he had his phone out and he's filming.
4: Grow up.
1: Oh, Celia. Seals.
4: I did. Well, any of my mates that got nominated,
1: you
4: I did filmed cheer them. For them.
1: Yeah. You filmed them. You get your phone out.
4: Well, Celia Piccola, I filmed her.
1: It was like Darling Harbour on a Saturday afternoon.
4: she's Edinburgh Fringe Festival. She's over there at the minute. And she won the Logie, but didn't know she'd made a video beforehand and sent it through.
1: Yeah, so I was fortunate enough to run into one of Australia's greatest actresses.
4: Luke Hemsworth, me too.
1: Deb Melman, was inducted into the Hall of Fame, the Logies Hall of Fame. And she's been a pioneer.
4: Yes.
1: And just been in some amazing shows. And I was walking out. She goes, g'day, Fev, how are you? And I said, good. She goes, I'm so effing nervous. And I go, bro, don't be nervous. You can't control anything that happens. Get up there and nail it. And she goes, that's exactly what I need. She had a dart, went back in, got up on stage for the Hall of Fame and nailed her speech. Deb Mailman. Like, what an absolute superstar.
4: You're giving pep talks.
1: Yeah.
0: Yeah.
4: I actually saw you do it a few times to a few different people. Yeah, there were nervous people. Yeah. And Fev's going, mate, what are you nervous for?
1: What are you nervous about? Just get up there and get your award. Who cares?
4: Who were you talking to before?
1: The Peking Duck Boys.
4: The Peking Duck Boys.
1: Ruben was a bit nervous about walking the red carpet. And I said, bro, just throw the question back on them. And he goes, yeah, I will.
4: Like, they had a ripper set. Last night.
1: He literally goes up and goes,
4: oh. The Logies are a notoriously tough crowd.
1: Tough crowd.
4: But Peking Duck had everyone up and about.
1: They nailed it. And Ruben goes, oh, when they ask me questions and stuff, I don't know what to say. I go, just tell them what you ordered from Uber Eats last night. Just throw the question back on them. They won't know what hit them. And he goes, I will.
0: Hey, Nick.
4: What's your tips for interviews, Fev? Don't answer any of their questions.
1: No, don't.
4: Tell them what you had for dinner last night.
1: No. But when they ask questions, because they're literally prepping. All those little nerds, like James Blake styles, are all standing there with their little microphones and their little iPhones.
4: Hey, we're interviewing people today.
1: No, but they're coming into the room. We're not standing on a red carpet going, oh, can I speak to a D-grade celebrity? So they're walking across, and I said, just throw it back on them because they poop themselves.
0: Yeah, they do.
1: They're like, I didn't think of a serve's going to be returned.
4: Yeah.
1: I was asking you the question. No, bro, I'm putting it on you.
4: Yeah.
1: And he loved it.
4: Yeah. That's I wish I asked you for a pep talk before I chased Luke Hemsworth down.
1: Taylor Swift.
0: Hey, just quickly, did you film any chance you filmed Todd Woodbridge? When he won?
4: No, I didn't film him because I was waiting for something.
1: Well, Silver Logie winner.
4: I thought I was about to get filmed.
0: He'll be joining us next. Let's go.
4: Ooh.
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9: An FBI agent, a calculating female serial killer, and a pursuit that pushes every boundary. Emmy Rossum stars in the gripping new thriller, Furious, now streaming on Disney+. Well, everyone on the Monash slowing city van at Toorak Road passing your cars saying, damn, you're on fire. No, seriously, you're on fire. There is a car fire being attended to. Crews on scene doing their best to douse the situation. Two left-hand lanes closed and traffic back past East Malvern Station. Outbound slowing for an ill-advised yet unsurprising look. Elsewhere, a crash Oakley South Warraga Road blocked northbound at Centre Road. Take Clarinda Road. 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
0: Good on you, Andy. Just gone 8:23. The morning after the Logies, the boys are pushing through with little to zero sleep. But that is the Logies for you. It's the morning after, and up next, one man. He was up there a couple of times on stage. Just mentioned him before, Todd Woodbridge, a beautiful man as well. Silver Logie winner, show one best as well. He's going to join us for a chat, see how he's feeling after G Flip. Bet on fire at the Fox. Good morning.

0: Great song, isn't it? Melbourne's very own G-Flip. It is Fifi Fev and Nick, our Queen Fee off sick. It is the boys live from Sydney for the Logies after party, the hangover, not much sleep. The after parties were ripping and this man tore it up last night.
1: Yes, he did. But he did get heckled by a 10-year-old on stage, a man who's won 22 Grand Slams, got absolutely sourced by a 10-year-old. And we're joined by a man who won a Logie last night for the wonderful show Tipping Point. You can catch that weeknights at 5 p.m. on Channel 9 and 9 Now. Todd Woodbridge. Morning, Todd.
2: Hey, good morning, Nick. Golly. Nick
1: That's
2: and Bev, I mean, Bev. Yeah.
3: Morning, mate.
2: It's a tough comeback today, I've got to say.
1: Yeah, I get it, because you just referred to Nick. That's like doubles. I play singles, bro.
2: No, that wasn't deliberate at all, Bev. Hey, it was a great night. It was absolutely fantastic, and it got off to a ripping start with Tipping Point getting a gong for best show. Kind of keeps blowing my mind that this show is just doing so well, and it's thanks to people like Nick getting on there and doing his thing. He's been a star on the show.
4: You mentioned it, Bev. Mention me in this speech, Todd, but not the one last night. I got a text from my mum straight away. Beautiful Karen Cody. She sent a text to me, "Why didn't you get up on stage with Todd for Tipping Point?" And then she sent me another one. See if you could get a photo with Todd and the Logie.
2: Oh, that's funny. That's funny. It was brilliant. It was a great night. I think it best on stage, Robert Irwin for me. I just thought, how do you come along and just get that much talent? It's crazy. He's incredible. So, and obviously he got his first Logie, which was well deserved too.
1: That was a beautiful speech. That when he won the Logie, his speech, and he represented all his wildlife, and then his family and his dad. It was actually really he nailed that.
2: Yeah. I mean, he's 22. All of us would like to be that good at that age, that's for sure. Yeah, kicking goals, you were doing.
1: Different sort of goals. Everywhere. I wasn't dancing on the Logie stage. What about his what his number at the start?
2: Yeah, no, reminded me of you on Dancing with the Stars. And I mean, I know Vissy's off this morning, but, you know, she had her highlights there too.
1: She did fall down the stairs. We probably don't want it. Hey, but Tipping Point, I love Tipping Point. Are you surprised at how popular Tipping Point is?
2: Yeah, I am. I knew when we took it on, or I took it on, that I could do it and that the show would be good. But it's sort of how to make it that you don't know that when you start. And obviously you've got the formula, you've got the base of it with the machine and the show itself. But I think what I've loved about it is it's become a little bit more than just the quiz. It's people get a chance to tell their story. I think we get good emotion from people. They invest in it. And I like that part of getting that out of the show. I actually loved standing there because it's me with them and we're against the machine. So we can take that on and we can't control it. People might think it's rigged. It's not. And
4: it's not
2: one of those things. You know that.
1: It's one of those things
2: that it's just morphed into something fantastic. And I think it's come at a time when people actually want something that is, there's a reality TV and then there's this, which is actually real. It's real people getting their shot at it and having an experience on the telly, which, you know, if you go back, we're talking 70 years of television, everybody wants to be on television and they get that time and that moment, the show gives it to them.
4: I won 43 grand for Food Bank Victoria. That's the record. What else do I have to do to get a mention in the speech, Todd? Next year when you win again?
2: Next year.
4: Can you bring it up?
2: Next year. Could you just send me a text maybe just before we go up so I can remember?
4: I'll get Mum to send one
2: I think I got told. I don't know. After I haven't watched, I got told I forgot to thank the network last night. Is that
1: no,
2: true?
1: No, mate. Wow. I think you're in such shock when you walked off. There was four of you that all cuddled, and I don't think you believed that you won.
2: No, but and they'll tell you the reason why. You know, when you go to awards nights, is that, you know, if you're sitting up the front, you've got a good chance. Now I'm in there for.
1: We sat at the front. We won nothing.
2: My team of Tipping Point, they were in the far back corner. They were quite happy because they were next to the bar. They didn't have to go far. And when we got in, they're going, oh, no, it's all over. We've got no chance. Oh. And then, bang, they won. We won. And that was the shock because we'd already convinced ourselves that we were done and dusted. And the piano, we thought the piano was going to win it. So anyways, that's how those nights go. Must never put, you know, a pre on things.
1: You never know, mate. No. You never know. Now, Toddy, we just had Larry in as well, and he was up for a couple of up for the chase. You sort of go against each other.
2: We do.
1: It's like the Woodford and Woodbridge against the Bryant twins. That's what it is. That's the matchup. And he said, I asked him a question about all the questions he asks in the chase. And it's like, do you learn something with Tipping Point? Do you learn things that you don't really, you've never learned before?
4: Have you gotten smarter since you started hosting?
1: Because he said he's got no idea.
2: No, I feel like his hard drive's full. I feel like I'm still learning things. Yeah, it's very interesting when you get things like, you know, all about the stars and science and things. As I never did science at school, obviously, and but it's good. It's good. I do learn things. The one thing is, I met Larry yesterday morning before the show. He was doing a cross on the red carpet, and then he then came out publicly saying that if I was to win, that I had to put a picture of his face on my bum. Because you know he got tattooed with the Logie nominees. So in a way, I'm probably happy that I didn't get the gold. I didn't have to walk around with his face there.
4: Yeah. How do you reckon all the game show hosts should you get together for like a pub trivia team, like the ultimate pub trivia team?
1: Oh God, it'd be amazing.
2: That would be interesting, wouldn't it? Grant Denyer, Larry, myself,
4: Jim Jefferies.
1: Grant Denyer have to have a couple of yellow pages to sit on.
0: Oh, we love you, mate. Toddy Woodbridge, congratulations.
1: Congratulations. And when I come on Tipping Point in a couple of weeks,
4: good luck.
1: I just want, I'll take 75 tiles on sport, please.
2: And to make it AFL at that.
1: Yes, thank you.
0: Toddy Woodbridge, you're a legend, mate. Congratulations. You have a good Monday.
2: Good man. Thank you.
1: See you, mate.
0: Cheers, Todd. Good morning. It's Pete.
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8: 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It is a complete dog's breakfast on the Monash, a car on fire, city-bound at Toorak Road. Two left-hand lanes closed, crews attending, speeds at 40, redundant delays all the way back to Wellington Road. Outbound slowing for an ill-advised look, delays back into the tunnel. Give the Monash the widest of berths and take the Princes Highway. Elsewhere, a crash, Oakley South, Warragul Road blocked, northbound at Centre Road, take Clarinda Road. Your new home is waiting. 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
24: Morning, Melbourne. I'm Alexandra Bryant. A gangland ambush has a crime figure fighting for life. Fadi Hadara was shot last night while sitting in his car at Altona North. Hadara had been squeezed out of the illicit tobacco market by exiled underworld identity Kazem Hamad, who was recently sentenced to life in prison in Iraq. An agitated man armed with a knife has died while in custody at Clayton Station. Police were called just after 7 last night and tried to negotiate with him. He was arrested and became unresponsive. The Professional Standards Command is investigating. Police Chief Commissioner Mike Bush says he doesn't blame the parents of youth offenders. He says some don't know what's going on and is keen to support them. Bush is also advocating for more jail, less bail. And Deborah Mailman has made history at the Logies overnight, becoming the first Indigenous person to be inducted into the Hall of Fame. Sam Pang took home the Gold Logie. Oh, you like
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24: We've heard about the new Bluey movie coming out next year from Disney, but another bombshell dropped at the weekend. There's a sequel to Beauty and the Beast in the works. It's a brand new story, and the studio has confirmed Glenn Powell from Top Gun Maverick will play Gaston. And Cristiano Ronaldo has dropped a retirement bombshell just days after getting married. He says it's time to retire at the end of this year after 25 years at the top to focus now on family, travel and life with new wife Georgina Rodriguez.
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24: Here's your Foxcast Melbourne. Yes, it is a foggy start. The good news, this will clear to a mostly sunny afternoon. We are headed for a top of 17, 20 tomorrow and mostly sunny. Still 8 in the city. 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
0: 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Love your energy. I tell you what, we need some energy right now because it is Glowbird. The morning after the Logies. We're live in Sydney.
1: We are live in Sydney. We don't need any energy, but we've got Brian Taylor coming up, BT. Hey. But we have a very, very special guest that works on Channel 7 and... The last time we saw him, Josiah, he was having a drink with us and he missed his sunrise weather cross because of me.
0: Yeah, literally.
1: He's going to be joining us next.
0: All right. Now, great song, Milky, little remix here at 101.9 The Fox.
1: Brian's just walked in. Brian.
0: He's in our hotel room. He's going to join us. See you after the Logie.

0: Foggy start to your day. It's going to be beautiful in Melbourne. Tops of 17 degrees, blue skies. The Logies were in Sydney last night. We're in our hotel room. We haven't slept. It's the hangover, the after party of the Logie Awards. And we're excited to introduce our next guest.
1: Hey, his name is Brian Taylor. BT Brian.
2: It has got a hangover look about it this week.
1: Oh, mate. This is a very... He only kicked 527 goals, whatever, mate. He played 140 games. He used to play for the Pies, but he does his best work on Channel 7 commentary, and he's been a wonderful supporter of our underdogs, which is an amazing...
2: Oh, how good was that?
1: Yeah, it was beautiful, mate, and thank you so much to you guys.
2: That is the most stimulating thing I think we've done. You played a big role in that, and so did Fox FM, but from a Channel 7, just playing a tiny little role in being able to help those kids.
1: It's a big role.
2: It was unbelievable to make a difference and to put smiles on their faces and experience something they haven't experienced before.
1: Yeah.
2: That was an absolute privilege.
3: And I think most of the kids too, when we speak to them after, their number one thing, you'd always think it'd be running out onto Marvel or the G, but they're like, the commentary box was so much fun.
1: And I got to witness it firsthand, and obviously, Brian, you're very good at what you do. You're the best. And you sat there with a couple of kids and you put the headphones on and you looked at some footage and you called it and got them to call exactly what you called.
2: Yeah.
1: And it was no one... You weren't doing it for anyone. There was no cameras there and you just did it with the kids. It was so wholesome. I was watching from afar. And I was like, you're a really good person.
2: Yeah, no.
1: They loved it.
2: The kids loved it. They did. They really enjoyed it. You know, the fact that they could get to call the game, I don't think they thought that was going to happen when they walked up into the room. But there was just so many aspects to it. To just see them with the smile on their face, to see the adults stand back and let the kids run riot, basically.
1: Yeah, pretty much.
2: It was just unbelievable. You know, we just love doing that.
1: Now, Brian, I was watching you from far again last night.
2: And I was watching you.
1: And I was watching you.
2: You were working the room like no other.
1: It was like, oh, the louche. I'm like, oh, get away from me. Oh, yeah, I know. I want a celebrity. Get me out of here. That was 10 years ago. Stop talking about it. But I was looking at Brian, and Brian was sitting there, and it was like West Coast playing Essendon, the MCG, in the third quarter. You just got the real balls about you. You really got the balls about you.
2: Oh, no. It's one of those. I think I've been 7 or 8 times.
1: Why?
2: In the row, and we have never won anything. We don't even look like winning, you know. Like, and the grand final's hard to do. Like, it's a hard event. Like, we have 200 people putting it together, and we just can't seem to convince people that it's an interesting thing to do.
1: Tipping point got you.
2: Did tipping point get us?
1: It's just a machine that drops a pin, and then it's just
2: going. Is that thing that Todd Woodbridge?
1: Yeah, it's like a slot machine.
2: How does that?
3: What is that better than the grand final?
1: Got him.
3: Kidding me?
2: Todd Woodbridge plays doubles, for Christ's sake. Not even a singles player.
1: I just said that to him in the last interview.
3: Hey, Brian, next Thursday, speaking of underdogs, I'm back in the AFL Legends game.
2: I've heard about this.
1: God.
3: Now, this year, can you tell the commentary team to refer to me by my name instead of just Fev's mate? We all know it's why I'm in there, Brian, but it's really hurtful when number 50, it's Fev's mate.
2: Hey, listen, you've got to earn your spot. Earn your spot, do something significant, and we might think about learning your name.
3: 4 disposals, 100% disposal efficiency. Kick the goal, Brian. What else do I need to do?
2: Oh, no, you were good in those couple of seconds, but no, we're looking for it. Fev, you're playing. Yeah,
3: yes.
2: Are you like a captain or a coach?
1: I'm captain, yes. Captain of the Vicks.
2: Who's your gun player?
1: Dusty,
2: yeah. Okay.
1: Second.
2: Dusty, yeah.
1: Me first.
2: Yeah.
3: Dave Hughes third.
1: Dave Hughes, he's going to get killed. But it's a great cause, prostate cancer. It's going to be a beautiful night. Buddy's playing, which is an awesome...
2: Yep.
1: It's an awesome coup. Buddy Franklin back on the
2: Cyril
1: Stadium. Cyril, which is going to be great. Now, who's going to win? Last time on this show, I think your words were Carlton a shithouse. Yeah. They're now in the finals.
2: Yeah, but they're no good. No good. You know, like, look at the
3: didn't
2: two.
3: Flinch.
2: Look, I mean, I know Sydney.
1: He didn't even flinch.
3: They're no good.
1: They've won 10 out of the last 12.
2: Yeah, but you can get on a run in today's competition because there are so many poor sides that are non-competitive at the moment.
1: Can Brisbane win the premiership?
2: Yeah, Brisbane will win the premiership.
1: And Carlton beat them by 72 points.
2: And Fremantle will play Brisbane probably in the grand final. That's a highly likely scenario.
1: That'll be boring.
2: That'll be a little bit boring. But the Purple Haze will come over and take over Melbourne, so that'll be good. But no, Brisbane will win. They've got the best team. They've got the best list. And they just need to sort of deal with their hunger issues at the moment.
1: Yeah.
2: And once they realise that they can win a third in a row, away they'll go. You watch. No one's better. The two best teams by a country mile are Fremantle and Brisbane.
1: Carlton.
2: And Sydney aren't in it, I don't reckon. And Carlton, mate, you're in the wild card final. It's just made up for money. It's just
1: What do you think of the wild card?
2: Well, it's just another round to keep people interested. People like you have all of a sudden become interested in the finals because your team might finish 10th.
1: They'll finish 9th.
2: Well, 9th or 10th.
1: Yeah.
2: I mean, give or take a place or two. Yeah. What's the point of finishing 9th or 10th?
1: But if they win and then they win again, mate,
3: and
1: you never
3: then
1: know.
3: Again and again and again and again.
2: You know they haven't got a good team. You know the team is playing above itself and playing out of their
1: skin
2: at the moment.
1: Yeah,
2: and Josh is doing a great job. But they won't.
1: Just letting them play.
2: They won't win.
1: Well, they sacked the coach who can't coach. And now they're just playing free will.
2: Yeah, they seem to have a free spirit about them and able to play, do the things that they do well each.
1: What about your Pies? Will Scott Pengelbury play on?
2: Scott will play on, definitely. He will definitely play on. And they probably won't go any further than the wild card either. Yeah. So,
1: geez, you've put an asterisk through a few.
2: Well,
1: Todd Woodbridge.
2: No, I didn't say that. You said
1: he played doubles.
2: Well, he did. That's true.
3: just spitting facts.
2: And he's lucky to play that.
3: When can the Bombers make the finals? Which year? I'm trying to keep my kids interested.
2: Not into the third.
1: We'll be dead. Oh, we'll be dead. Oh, no. Well, I don't want to be grim because we're on breakfast radio. But
2: is Hurdy going to be appointed? I think he is.
1: Yeah, he's 100%.
2: He has to be. I wouldn't surprise. Do you remember a couple of weeks ago when James Hurd came out and said, "Hey, listen, I reckon coaching could actually have two coaches at a club
1: at the senior level."
2: I wouldn't mind betting that they get McVay and Solomon involved, regardless. Or could they possibly appoint two coaches, McVay and Hurd?
1: No. Well, I heard firsthand 4 weeks ago when Josh Caddy, his old man, got up at a function, little Cashy Brian, that we're aware of. We give the Cashy to a charity and then we rock up and we do our best. And I do. You don't? Well, you're rolling your eyes, Brian.
2: Well, I do it for free.
1: Yeah, so do I. And Nate Caddy's dad got up and said, "My son's just signed for 5 years, which no one knew." And he said he only signed because James Hurd is the coach.
2: Yeah, well, that was a long time ago. A lot of water under the bridge since then, but I think he's probably right.
1: And I broke that on the radio.
2: Yeah,
1: and he will be the coach.
2: Yeah.
1: He will be the next coach of the Essendon Football Club.
3: Yes. We're
1: not
3: back.
1: Because he's the best at it, but because they need their supporters to unite.
2: I agree totally.
1: Unite them to win 3 games next year and
3: come
1: not
3: on.
1: One.
3: Yeah. Brian Taylor, thank you so much.
1: No,
3: thank you last night as well. You can catch him on Channel 7 Sport. We love him here at the Fox. Thank you, mate.
2: Go Robbie Irwin.
3: On the other side of this, Sam Max, join us for a chat. Let's go.
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7: 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Just biblical on the Monash, nothing but brake lights. An earlier car fire, City Van at Toorak Road being attended to. The flames out, it's now just a hollowed out shell. Two lanes closed, traffic crawling back to East Link. Take the Princes Highway, outbound slowing for look. Headaches back through the tunnel onto the West Gate to the Balti. Elsewhere, a crash Oakley South, Warrilga Road at Centre Road, a lane closed in both directions. Minor delays for the Werribee train line due to an earlier fault. All other train lines reporting good service. 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
0: Yeah, good on your voiceover, man. How good's this? We're about to go 9 o'clock. Our Queen Fee, she's off crook, but the boys are in Sydney. We're doing the show live from my hotel room, the Logies Hangover Party. How good's this, Fev?
1: And the bed hasn't been slept in. And a bet that was slept in was our wonderful sunrise weatherman, Sam Mack. Now, Sam Mack, I think you slept in. You missed your morning cross.
3: We saw you at the after party.
1: I was with you at the after party.
3: Yeah.
1: I was having last drinks.
3: Yep.
1: Horses was played. We were dancing.
3: Yep, we were.
1: And then you went to bed and I got one. Thank you.
23: I was fevved is what happened.
1: You now, got fevved. You got
23: when
1: fevved.
23: He started saying pressure point, that's what I knew. I should have tapped out then, but it just kept going. And now here I am in what seems like some sort of hangover bachelor pad, Weinstein energy in the robe bed. Well, I've seen way too much for this time of the morning.
1: You've walked in wearing your sunrise microphone. Have a look at that thing.
3: Now, you were telling Josiah, Josiah said he tried to leave a few times and you were stopping him by saying, mate, I've got to be up for work in the morning.
23: Yeah.
3: If I'm not leaving, you're not leaving.
1: But true story.
3: Out, yeah. You it's don't true. Have to be up for work in the morning.
23: And I bought a round of drinks.
0: You did, yeah.
23: And
0: thank
23: I don't
0: you.
23: Want to make a big deal about it. But,
0: did he shout at us?
23: And Fev, and I saw him in the corner of my eye, and I was like, is he going to get the next round? And he waited.
1: No, I did.
23: He made sure closed the bar. I'll get the next one. And he could see the bar was closed.
1: I got the tequila shots.
23: Not for me, you did.
1: Yeah, I put it in your drink. That's why you didn't wake up.
0: You got fevved.
1: You got fevved.
0: Drink responsibly.
1: You got fevved. Now, mate, what a great night.
23: Yeah.
1: How did you enjoy? Hey, did you enjoy the prawn entree?
23: No, I'm not a prawn guy.
0: Oh, you missed out.
1: You got a head like
0: very,
1: one.
0: It was very.
1: You walked into that. Walked into that. You didn't like? Oh, mate, it was the best on. Mate, I had two of them.
23: You liked the. Well, we were on the same flight. I was in economy.
1: I didn't see you.
23: Man of the people. Fev was swanning about in, I think, 2B.
1: Yeah, business class.
23: Drinking red wine.
1: I don't sit out the back.
23: 9 a.m., which is,
0: out of a
23: some would say,
0: cup.
23: Problematic.
0: But. Yeah.
1: No. Mate, if it's in your contract, pay it, baby. That's how it works.
3: That's his loophole. When people ask him, were you drinking glasses of wine this morning? He goes, I think you'll find they were paper cups.
1: They were paper cups.
3: I don't have a problem.
1: And sorry, I don't talk to the people. I didn't even know there was back seats there.
23: Yeah, yeah.
1: When you walk past, I was shocked.
23: Yeah, well, I'm just a battler from the suburbs trying,
1: like,
23: to, you know,
1: oh,
23: trying
1: God,
23: to get by.
1: Oh, God, the weather at sunrise. Now, SEA own you.
23: Anyway, when are we on air?
1: Now, we're on.
0: This is the show.
1: What did they say to you this morning when you didn't you missed it?
23: They said... they said your contract's up soon. Yeah. Make better decisions.
1: Did someone knock on your door?
23: Yes.
0: Oh.
23: So, which is really alarming. So, I... At about 5:30, my first cross is about 5:40, 5:30, yeah. Knock on the door. I knew that I was running a bit late, but I'm more of a prime time kind of guy. You guys. And the hotel staff member knocked on the door and said, Sam? Obviously. Pretend she doesn't know.
1: Economy.
23: Yeah, thank you.
1: This is economy,
23: and
1: Sam.
23: And then she said, Channel 7's looking for you. I'm like, is this a new show hosted by Larry Edgar? Is Larry going to jump out? What's going on? But they were really worried. They were worried about my welfare because they saw me at the after party with Fez. And they joined the dots.
0: Well, boys, we've got some audio of Sunrise this morning when they threw to Usain Mac. They were looking for you. Let's have a listen.
2: Monday after the Logies, of course, Nat has got the morning off. That was planned.
5: Oh. Yes.
2: And we were trying to track down Sam Mac. And thank goodness he has been found.
5: Somewhere lurking.
2: In his
5: somewhere
2: hotel
5: in his hotel room.
2: Okay, in a robe, I think.
0: Lurking.
1: Why didn't you get the day off?
23: Yeah, good call. Why does Nat get the day off?
0: Yeah.
23: Nick?
0: Don't you have a 3-week old?
1: You should be on maternity leave.
23: Yeah,
1: poor Beck.

0: I'm off too.
1: Well, the other point that I knew it was time to go was when I started getting parenting advice from Fev.
0: No, that
1: 2 a.m. at an after party. No, it was a beautiful
0: moment.
1: I did enjoy that.
0: No, don't make fun of that. We had a really,
1: he's all sensitive. Sorry.
0: You asked me for some advice, and we had a real good deep
1: chat. Do you shave your belly button?
2: Anyone that's listening, Fem's had it.
1: How do we cut out? I feel like
2: we're live, Sam, mate.
0: No, we had a really good chat about our beautiful daughters. Yeah. And that was private.
1: It was. Yeah, no, I agree.
0: You should have brought that up.
3: And that was private, what you showed him.
1: And he said, look at his body language. He's turned away.
0: And he said it was special. What about Bruce McAvaney not winning his own award last night?
1: How about that? And Yelena Dokic not being there to accept it either.
0: That was the biggest joke of the award of the night. Oh. That was a farce.
2: Sam Mack, mate, you had a ripping. We all did. It was so good to have you in here. Channel 7 well Sunrise. Done.
0: And as all Channel 7 people know and should do, they come on SCA. Miss their show, come on ours. Yeah. Well done.
2: Same, thank but different.
1: Thanks, Nick. Thanks, Josiah. Well Sam done,
2: Mack,
1: guys.
2: Thank you.
1: You really need Fifi back on this show.
2: Well, hopefully tomorrow we will be back
1: Fifi,
2: at 6 a.m.
1: Help, we need you. Come back.
2: We're going to be flying back today. We'll be back live in Melbourne. I tell you what, that is a Logie's after party if I've ever seen
0: one. Well done, Melbourne. We'll see you in the morning.
2: Have a good day. Thanks, mate.
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7: Oh, Fev talking about business class flights and what, hotel rooms and after parties. 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Okay. 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
7: 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I've got Olivia Dean. Olivia, coming up after NSYNC. It's going to be me. This is the Fox's free-for-all.

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1: Absolutely. Something for the kids there from Cat's Eye. And Dad's request coming up in 6 minutes, because we're all about you on the Fox's free-for-all every morning. 04 800 17400. We'll break it up with some Taylor Swift coming up after Neo. Closer. The Fox is completely non-stop.

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1: Anytime any of us are having like any like boy troubles or dating troubles, we text the group chat and we go, jury duty, and then everyone comes in and the jury convenes and we all give our opinion.
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2: Here goes another chance to become a Melbourne millionaire. It is all in the music. Our Million Dollar Voices, Cherie, trying to get into this lovely millionaire's lounge in Doreen while doing what?
3: Oh, I'm actually just going to an appointment.
2: Oh, right. So it's like boring admin stuff.
3: Yeah, life admin. Yep, pretty boring.
2: Yeah. Okay. Pretty much the appointments outside of like your own health could be taken care of by someone else if you were a millionaire.
3: Yes, well, that's
2: really
3: true.
2: Yeah, shopping, school pickup and drop-off.
3: Sounds amazing. Oh, it sounds too good to be true.
2: You are on the pathway because you said Olivia Rodrigo. Someone was watching the Logies when Fifi Feather Nick popped up on 7 last night. Welcome to the Millionaire's Lounge, Cherie.
3: Thank you so much. Thank you. You're paying my day.
2: No worries. Hey, make sure you're watching The Voice tonight on 7 and 7 Plus. Another free $1 million voice for you. 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

0: Melbourne, once this fog clears, we are in for two of the greatest winter days you have ever seen. Today, 17 and sunny. Tomorrow, 20. There's a top with a 2 in front of it. 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This is The Fox. Your bank balance could have 7 figures in it, by the way, while we're on numbers. With The Fox's next million-dollar voice in moments, then you're going to hear Justin Bieber, Speed Demon, Sam Fender, Olivia Dean, part of the Fox's non-stop playlist in the next 15 minutes.
1: 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Turn into BP this morning and it's tick, tick, tick, done.

0: Fifi Fev and Nick's official Logies after party.
1: After party, after party. Whoop, whoop. We want to know what really happened at the Logies.
0: Boy, it was a wild one. Fev interviewed Larry Emder barely wearing clothes.
2: Can you close your legs, please, mate? I can't.
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0: We got into it with Sam Pang about the speeches.
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22: 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Melbourne's number one hit music station.